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going on? It's Corso taking over the airwaves from Elwood on your Monday evening. How was your weekend? Mine was pretty fulfilling. Went to Metal Fest. Well, I made it there Friday night for the last band, and then I was there all day on Saturday, man. What a killer lineup of bands this year, I tell you what. Coming up this hour, I got some music for you from 311, some Fuel, also some Sublime on the way. But right now, it's the latest one from Black Label Society off their album Engines of Demolition. This one's called Name and Blood. Turn it up.

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95 Old Rock, the Rock Station with 311 and All Mixed Up. And I seriously haven't heard that track in quite some time. It always hits just right because I'm all mixed up. Anyways, now if you love that band, I got some awesome news for you. You can actually win a pair of tickets to go see a 311 live with the Dirty Heads Ocean Alley in Rome down at Northerly Island on Sunday, July 12th. But here's the catch. You have to come out to our Find Your Beach Bar Tour with Corona to get your hands on them. We're throwing a party this Thursday night from 7 to 9 over at Dinghy's on Lakeview Avenue in Fox Lake. Leah from the morning show is going to be hosting the whole thing. When you hang out with us at Dinghy's, you can get $4.50 bottles of Corona on special all night long. 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Plus, we are qualifying a different person every single Thursday night for a spot on the huge Cabin Fever getaway coming up next year. 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

Keeping things heavy with the new one from Five Finger Death Punch. That was Eye of the Storm. I love that new track. Now, you might be wondering about a full album to go with it. Word on the street is they're hard at work putting the final touches on their 10th studio album, which is slated to drop later this year. So Zoltan Bathory has been teasing that this new material is going to be some of the absolute heaviest stuff we've heard from them in years. Can't wait. But here's where things get really cool. We're mixing it up and throwing a little outlaw country flavor into the rock world because Five Finger Death Punch is hitting the road for their 20th anniversary world tour, and they're bringing Texas country legend Cody Jenks out as their very special guest. This would be killer, man. I can't wait for this show. But you can catch this show. It's happening at the C1 Amphitheater in Tinley Park on Wednesday, August 19th. You want details on that show or all the other shows coming through, get in over 950rock.com. Hit the concerts page link, and it's all there for you. 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

3 days grace with Don't Want to Go Home Tonight right here on 95.0 Rock, the Rock Station. It's Corso keeping you company on your Monday evening. Thanks for having us on. Thanks for tuning in. If you're wondering what that band is up to right now, they're actually over in Europe. And they're doing some festivals. They're coming back through in November here. Nothing close by the area, but if they change their mind, play somewhere near us, I'll definitely let you know. Let's keep the music rolling now. It's Jet, Are You Gonna Be My Girl on Will Rock.

take my hand and come with me, because you look so fine that I really want to make you mine. Really wanna make you mine. 4, 5, 6, come on and get your kicks. Now you don't need

Warning. Side effects of Nights with Corso may include headbanging, laughter, and questionable life choices. 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

Back in Black, AC/DC on the Rock Station. So my kids make fun of me all the time because that's pretty much all I wear is black. I wear black pants, black t-shirts. Occasionally I'll get a little colorful at times, but I don't know why. Ever since I was a kid, that's all I ever wore was black. Lots of rock t-shirts and all that good stuff. But hey, why don't you get yourself some rock t-shirts? We want to brand you. 95 Will Rock Shop has so much gear right now, and we just got a bunch more in too. Got some new sleeveless t-shirts. That's all because of Wayne. He wears them t-shirts. So you don't have to take that scissors out. We'll take care of it for you. 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Check out what we got. Like I said, we got them. We got some new t-shirts for the morning show. We got the If You're Gonna Suck, Suck Hard t-shirts. We got some 420 Hit of the Day tees. Those are new. We got some hats. We got all kinds of goodies over there. We even got coffee, too. Six different flavors. 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We got a couple different locations you can check out in person. Those are all listed there on the website as well. It's all thanks to Badass Marketing, Happy's LLC. Let's keep it going with the latest one from Eva Under Fire. It's Villainous featuring Maria Brink from In This Moment on Will Rock.

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New Rock and Will Rock from Social Distortion, title track off their new album that was Born to Kill. You want to check out Social Distortion? You got that opportunity coming up here in September. September 18th through the 20th at Douglas Park in Chicago. We got Riot Fest coming back through. They're on the bill. Got all kinds of good bands. I like the lineup this year. We've got Rise Against, Tool's headlining, Pierce the Veil. You got Alanis Morissette as a headliner. It's kind of off, but you know what? I'd check it out. I think she's got some all right music, but she's one of the headliners. You got 21 Pilots, not so much into them. But you got Iggy Pop, Elvis Costello, The Pixies, Sex Pistols, Gwar is going to be there. ICP are going to be there. It's St. Clown Posse, if you don't know what that is. For all you juggalos, I know you know what I'm talking about, but it looks pretty good. A lot of good bands playing out there this year. So if you want to check that out, you have to go to Riot Fest website, riotfest.org, and all that info's there for you. It's of course taking you through your Monday evening. Hopefully you're out and about enjoying yourself or just chilling at the house, having us cranked up loud. Let's keep it going. Here's one you haven't heard from Metallica in a while. I threw this in here. So check this out. It's Eye of the Beholder on Will Rock.

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1: 95 will rock the rock station, bringing you a little poppy featuring Amy Lee from Evanescence and Courtney LaPlante from Spirit Box. That was End of You. And if you're a fan of poppy, it's coming through with Landmarks and Thousand Below. They'll be at the Rave on Tuesday, July 21st. And we got some tickets we're giving away for that show. And if you'd like to maybe score them tickets, what you need to do is kick that weekend off right and hang out with us. 95 Will Rock and Middle Light present the 501 Club Party, all part of the 95 Will Rock 95 Days of Summer. Get on out this Friday with Tom and Leah from the morning show. They will be at Doc's Bar and Grill in Wakanda. They'll have some $3 Miller Lite 16-ounce drafts on special there for you. You can get some swag. You can just get out, have a good time. You can win them poppy tickets. And also, they have tickets for Weird Al coming through with Puddle's Pity Party. That'll be at the United Center on Saturday, June 27th. So all that going down this Friday at Doc's Bar and Grill on Liberty Avenue off of Route 176 in Wakanda. For more details, hit up that Road Trips page under the Go tab at 95willrock.com. 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

Getting stoned with Hinder on the Rock Station. Of course, we were taking you through your Monday evening. How was your weekend? Mine was pretty cool, man. Went to Metal Fest in Milwaukee. It didn't make it Sunday show. I wanted to see Ministry, but I didn't get a chance to get up there. It's kind of burnt out. I went up there Friday late last night, caught the last band. I missed Obituary. I really like Obituary. They're like the only death metal band that I really get into nowadays. But I saw Acid Bath. That band was amazing. Then I turned around, went back on Saturday, hung out all day long. Elwood was there. CJ was there. And just, you know, bounced around. Saw one of my all-time favorite bands, Suicidal Tendencies, and they just tore the roof off. But, yeah, had a really good time. But back to the grind, you know. And it's, I went outside a little while ago. It was kind of sprinkling out. But it looks like we're going to get some rain in the forecast off and on from till all week long. It looks like Thursday might be all right sunshine-wise, and it's going to get up to 90 degrees, too. Summer's officially here, but I love it, man. You know what? The rain's all good. What do they say? Rain makes corn. Corn makes whiskey. Whiskey makes my baby feel a little frisky. Little Luke Combs there for you. Yeah, we got our sister station over here. I dabble in a little bit of country, believe it or not. Let's keep things rocking. It's Architects. It's Broken Mirror on Will Rock.

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From bike rides through Lake Forest back roads to patio beers after a day at the beach, 95 will rock all summer long.

95 Rocky Rock Station with Offspring. I've seen Offspring once. Yeah, just once. Actually, I didn't even see Offspring. I pretty much heard Offspring because it was years ago, maybe about 10 years ago. They played Summerfest, but they played one of the free stages, and there were so many people there that they had them up on the screen. I could not get close enough to actually see them. So I guess technically I really didn't see them. But Summerfest right around the corner, not this weekend, but next weekend. It's starting up, three consecutive weekends in Milwaukee, and we got some tickets, all kinds of tickets. We're doing our Summerfest ticket stops, and we're doing our other stops where we'll give you some Summerfest tickets. So you can win some coming up Tuesday, tomorrow that would be, for our 95 Wheel Rock presenting Ticket Tuesday. We got Summerfest tickets for you. We also got tickets for night number one of Summer of 99 and Beyond Festival. That would be the night that Limp Bizkit headlines along with Cypress Hill, Seven Dust, and a bunch more. That's at the C1 Amphitheater coming up next month on the 18th, Saturday, July 18th to be exact. And we also got tickets for Mastodon coming through. They'll be at the Riviera Theater on Friday, October 2nd. So there's some good choices there for you. So all day tomorrow, tune in all day long. Be that 10th caller when 95 Will Rock Will Call window opens, and you could pick your choice of tickets. 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

95.0 Rock the Rock Station. The latest one from the Pretty Reckless. That's When I Wake Up. Check out that video if you want to. If you're over the age of 18, I'm saying, because, yeah, there's a little special warning if you watch that video. It's kind of cool. Corso here with you in Norwood Rock Studios. Pretty Reckless, by the way. They're coming through. They're on tour with AC/DC right now, and they're actually playing, what is that, July 19th. They'll be in Madison at the Camp Randall Stadium, but they're going to do a show by themselves headlining, and that's 2 days prior on that Friday, too. So if you want to see them without AC/DC and probably save a lot of money, too, you can. They'll be at the Riviera Theater on the 17th of July. If you want details on that show or other shows, get in over 95.0rock.com. 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Here's Korn.

had to throw in a little fly leaf for you. That was all around me on the Rock Station. The reason I did that is because I wanted to give you a sample of what you can possibly check out coming up at the House of Blues on Friday, July 17th. So Flyleaf back with Lacey Sturm, and they're coming through at the House of Blues, and it's a sold-out show. 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And how you do that is the day after tomorrow. It's 95 Rock's Web Wednesday happening. 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

95.0 Rocky Rock Station with 3 days grace. Corso hanging out with you in the Will Rock Studios. Got some Linkin Park coming up for you. Some Bush, the new one from Tim Montana. And I try to find things to talk about, kind of keep it interesting a little bit. And so I got to go to all these different websites and just think what's cool. But found the 5 random facts for Monday on this one site. So I'll give you number one right now, and I'll continue while I'm here for the next couple hours. But number one, peacocks hunt, kill, and eat snakes. They only actually eat them if they're hungry, but they will attack any snake that they come across. There you go. That's a random fact about peacocks for you on Will Rock. Here's Ice Nine Kills.

Day's Secret with their latest one. That was Crawl Back to My Coffin. Love that band. Actually became buddies with that band all by bringing a guitar to get signed last year. And then I brought another guitar to get signed when I checked them up in Green Bay a couple weeks back. And pretty cool cats, I tell you what. And they're coming back through. They're opening up for Motionless in White. They'll be at the Visor Forum Friday, November 13th. If you want to hit that show up or any other shows, get it over 95olrock.com. 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And while you're over there, check out the Win Stuff page, because tomorrow we got our weekly deal drop coming up. 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

You're rocking with Rock from Tim Montana. That was Break Me Down. If you missed Tim Montana coming through, I think he was at the Salt Shed recently a couple weeks back. I know Elwood went to the show, posted some pictures on social, said that guy is just he's a party animal. And I guess he's just really good live, too. Just really good entertainer, really nice guy, too. But if you want to check him out, if you missed him the last time, Alter Bridge just announced a second leg of their tour. So they're coming back through with Tim Montana opening up. They'll be at the Rave Eagles Club on Thursday, November 12th. If you want details on that show or other shows, get it on over to 95orock.com. Hit that Go tab. Hit that Concerts page link. And so I was just talking earlier about random facts for Monday. You know, just stuff to keep me interested. Maybe it keeps you interested, too. I'm not quite sure, but another random fact for your Monday is that Singapore Airlines have a special compartment in some of its planes to hold a body if someone dies on a flight. Yeah. Good to know, right? Here's Nine Inch Nails. It's Closer on Will Rock.

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95 will rock with Everclear. Hey, would you like to see them guys for free? For free, I'm saying. You can. Just a couple days. This Thursday, 95 will rock proudly presents Everclear live for a completely free summer kickoff concert. It's all part of the Village of Antioch's It's Thursday concert series going on, and the party is hitting the William E. Brook Entertainment Center, which is the Antioch Band Shell right on Skidmore Drive. It's an all-ages, rain or shine show. Doors will open at 5. Not really doors because it's outdoors, but the gates, I guess you could call them. Open up at 5, and the music will kick off around 6 o'clock. So we've got to give a huge shout-out to our title sponsors at Raymond Chevrolet Kia and Antioch CarStar, along with Vaselli Law for making this happen. But just a quick reminder for everyone planning the trip, it is a free show, but the venue has a strict no-coolers policy, so leave those at home, which means don't be trying to smuggle in booze or anything like that. They got all kinds of stuff there for you. They'll have food. They'll have some beer tents. And you know what? It's a free show, so you can dish out a couple bucks for a drink. You can get all the venue details and directions over at 95orock.com under the concerts page link. Of course, so keeping your Monday night moving, we'll keep it going here. It's Beartooth. It's their latest. It's free at Will Rock.

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A little bit of GNR action for you on the Rock Station. Of course, I'll hold on to Fort all the way up until midnight till Wayne comes on in here and takes over for me. Got some music coming up for you from Chili Peppers. Got some Limp Bizkit. I got a Disturbed song, too, that actually I just added because I didn't know we didn't have it, and I just wanted to play it. So that's all coming up for you. But right now, we're going to keep things going with a new one from Breaking Benjamin. This one's called Something Wicked on Will Rock.

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95 will rock the rock station with Pearl Jam. It's Corso here with you for a little while yet in the Wheel Rock Studios. Got some Chili Peppers coming up, some Black Veil Brides, some Evanescence, and we got our Find Your Beach tour going on right now. Yeah, so we're into like what, week number four, I think. 95 Wheel Rock's Find Your Beach Bar Tour with Corona, all part of the 95 Wheel Rock 95 Days of Summer. And this is a big deal too, because every Thursday throughout the summer we're doing this. And you get out there and you qualify to win a spot on the Cabin Fever Getaway that's going on next year. That's right. We'll qualify a different person every Thursday night this summer. And that's the best odds to have a chance to win the trip. We'll pick a winner August 27th. That'll be held at the Sandbar in Antioch. But this Thursday, get on out to Dinghy's on Lakeview Avenue in Fox Lake. They'll have some $4.50 bottles of Corona there on special for you. And you can win some tickets too. $3.11. They're coming through with Dirty Heads and Ocean Alley. That show will be happening at the Huntington Bank Pavilion at Northerly Island coming up Sunday, July 12th. So if you're a fan of that, them bands, you can go possibly score them tickets. Leo will be hanging out there from the morning show. And if you want more details on it, get on over to 95WillRock.com, hit up that Road Trips page. And I'd like to play tunes of bands that are coming through that can win tickets for us. So you know 311, but I didn't even know who Dirty Heads was. So I found a song. And that way you can listen to that song and be like, you know what? I like these guys. I am going to get out there this Thursday and try to score them tickets. Here's Dirty Heads with Lay Me Down on Will Rock.

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3: 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Keep on rolling, baby. 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

Keep on rolling, baby. That was Limp Bizkit on 95.0 Rock, the Rock Station. Check them out. Opening night for the Summer of 99 and Beyond Festival. And I was scrolling through earlier, and, you know, I just look at whatever's out there, and there were 9 songs critics still rank among the worst ever. And that was one of them. Out of all the songs, they pick Rollin' by Limp Bizkit to say it was one of the worst songs ever. I think it's kind of catchy. I like it. I remember some of the songs, like growing up, like the 80s music. I mean, you could find so many songs from the 80s that are just don't make any sense. And I was just thinking about it as a little kid, you know, waiting in line. I'd have this song just in my head, just singing it. Remember Tears for Fears with Shouts? You'd come up with lyrics and you'd change it. Shout, shout, let it all out. And you'd talk about all kinds of stuff. But so then I found Disturbed. I remember they did a cover of that song, but it wasn't in the system. So I had to download it and put it in here because I wanted to hear it again. And then I was checking it out and listening to it. And I thought it was a little bit corny for Disturbed because they kind of changed the lyrics up a little bit. And then one part of the song that I'm going to play for you in a second, it says, in return, you gave them hell as cold as ice. Now, bitch, you're ice, ice, baby. Here you go. It's Disturbed on Will Rock.

Latest one from Evanescence. That's who you follow right here on 95 Rock, the Rock Station. So that song's off their brand new album, Sanctuary, which officially hit shelves last Friday. Go grab yourself a copy of that record. And hey, if you want to catch Amy Lee and the band performing those new tracks live in person, you can absolutely do that. They're hitting the road this summer and playing live at the CUN Amphitheater on Wednesday, July 8th, alongside Spiritbox and Nova Twins. Now, if you want to go to the show, but your wallet is looking a little empty after the weekend, I have the perfect solution. 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Corso heading out the door. Wayne's coming in next. Start out your Tuesday. I leave you with the latest one from Billy Morrison. It's Becoming. That's the name of the song. Becoming, featuring Nuno from Extreme and Sully from Godsmack. Have a good night.

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Keep on rocking on Will Rockets. Wayne taking things over from Corso, kicking off your early Ticket Tuesday with the latest from Five Finger Death Punch, Eye of the Storm. Oh.

less than 2 weeks away from Father's Day. In fact, 10 days from the end of the 95 Wheel Rock Father's Day Cash Contest. 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

Social Distortion and their latest, Born to Kill. It's Wayne. 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You make the green, they count the beans. Back to the new rock on Will Rock with 3 Days Grace. 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

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We'll get into some AC/DC and more as we continue on through our Ticket Tuesday morning. 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
1: Stinky Worm Hands on Def Cat Records after she showed me a picture of her in her underwear. 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

So, ladies from President, Destroy Me. 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It's Wayne, and I said that, and I think I'm wrong. It might be August. The show might be in August. I wish I could remember these things.

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More new tunes for you from Dog Star, MGK and Fred Durst, The Pretty Reckless, and a whole lot more as we chug along through our Ticket Tuesday. To Friday, though, is a 501 Club party. We're heading to Doc's Bar and Grill in Wakanda. Always a good time there at Doc's overlooking Bangs Lake. 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Will Rock and Miller Lite swag for you to win. Tom and Leah always come with the concert tickets up for grabs. Weird Al at the United Center on Saturday, June 27th. That's Weird Al Yankovic, as opposed to any other Weird Al's you may know that would be playing the United Center. 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

Good morning, it's Wayne. That was the latest from the Pretty Reckless, When I Wake Up. It'll be on their forthcoming new album, Dear God, due out later this month. And then, of course, they're playing the Riviera Theater on July 17th. 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Be the 10th caller when that Will Call window opens, and that's the choice you get to make today on Ticket Tuesday. Thanks to Kinnaman Accounting and Tax Service, 847-381-1040. Back to it with the latest from Bill Murray off their new album, Kinda Hard. This one's called Always Let You Down.

That's the latest from the Nocturnal Affair, Oxygen. I got more new tunes for you from Seven Dust, Stone Horses. Then we'll get into some Disturbed, a little Ozzy, and a whole lot of fun as our Tuesday rolls on. And the Chula Vista Getaway is coming up before you know it. We're going to be there at the Chula Vista Resort in the Wisconsin Dells in November, the weekend before Thanksgiving. We're still working on some entertainment, but if you want to book, you have the opportunity to do that now. 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
1: I thought the plumber fixed this the other day. Who did you call?
2: I called Dewey Screw'em and Howe Plumbing and Sewer. Dewey came out himself. He took a deposit, and he left us with this nifty 5-gallon bucket. See? It's got a built-in toilet seat. 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

It's a new one from Tim Montana, Break Me Down. He'll be back in town in November with Alter Bridge and Big Wreck playing the rave. Tickets for that show are on sale now. Get them on the concerts page under the Go tab at 95willrock.com. It's Wayne. I'm really hoping these guys come to town this year, but I think they, you know, a lot of bands, you know, come around once a year. I'm hoping that these guys will be one of those bands. One of these days, I'm going to get to see them at a club stage because seeing them at Soldier Field did not cut it for me. You're too far away to see all the good stuff. So latest from Ice Nine Kills, Twisting the Knife. This-

STP going to be in town next Saturday playing the Credit Union One Amphitheater with Godsmack and Dorothy. Tickets for that show are on sale now. 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Maybe we'll have one last chance for you to win your way in with some premium stuff. Not this week, though. This week, your chance at the premium stuff is a pair of tickets for a sold-out show coming to the House of Blues Friday, July 17th, Flyleaf with Lacey Sturm. The show sold out so quickly, they added a second show, and then that show sold out. So if you want to go see Flyleaf with Lacey Sturm at House of Blues, Web Wednesday is one of your only chances to do it. That or sell a kidney. Entirely up to you. And all you got to do is enter at 95wheelrock.com at some point in the 24 hours that is a Web Wednesday, which is all thanks to the U.S. Army. GoArmy.com. Laughing takes the pain away.

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That's the latest from Atreyu on the Rock Station. The name of the song, All For You. I got the new one from Evanescence. We got some AC/DC, new Poppy, and a whole lot more as we chug right along through our Ticket Tuesday. Your chance to win tickets all day long just for listening to 95 Will Rock. Up for grabs today, Summerfest coming to Milwaukee's Lakefront, three consecutive weekends, June 18th through July 4th. So next weekend is the start. Summer of 99 and beyond. Night number one with Limp Bizkit, Cypress Hill, Seven Dust, and more at the Credit Union One Amphitheater Saturday, July 18th. So a month from next Thursday. Or you could choose to go to Mastodon. That show's a little further out. They'll be with Deaf Heaven and Alcest at the Riviera Theater Friday, October 2nd. Just listen for the will call window to open. Be caller 10 when you hear it, and you could win on Ticket Tuesday thanks to Kinnaman Accounting and Tax Service. You make the green, they count the beans.

The morning show is going to shake you this morning at 8 a.m. That's when the deal drop comes. 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It's 95 Wheel Rock's deal drop. We got some good deals from some area restaurants and other places. 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There's a spreadsheet I could look at, but I know the one today. Last week sold out in 29 minutes. This week, I'm going to say it's about the same. We'll see what happens because there are limited quantities. 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Here's the latest from Poppy. Time will tell. It's Natalie.

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the latest from The Who, featuring Johnny Hawkins of Nothing More. Lost Soul, the name of the tune. Who's going to be in town with Rob Zombie, Marilyn Manson, and Orgy. 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

For whatever reason, I can never remember the name of that album. Yes, I could have looked it up, but I wanted to see if my memory would work. The name of the band is Architects. The name of that song is Broken Mirror. The name of the album is the Earth, the Sky, and All in Between. Something like that. It's something like that. It's available everywhere now. It came out in February of 2025. I'm crap with dates, but for some reason I remember that from when I looked it up. But I can't remember the name of the album. Memory is such a fickle bitch. The latest from Sublime. Luckily, the name of the album's right there in the song title, Until the Sun Explodes. That's on the way. Latest from Ryan Purds, new Greta Van Fleet, and a whole lot more. And on Thursday, Tom Keefe of the Will Rock Morning Show is going to be hanging out in Antioch from 4 to 6, broadcasting live at the Band Shell on Skidmore Drive, giving you a chance to win some concert tickets, the Black Crows at the CU1A, or Poppy at the Riviera. Badass Marketing is going to be hanging out, all because Antioch's kicking off their It's Thursday Summer Concert Series with Everclear. 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

It's the latest from Greta Van Fleet. Play your games. It's Wayne. I got the latest from Beartooth on deck, New Des Rocks. And it is Ticket Tuesday. 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Just listen for the will call window to open. Be caller 10 when you hear it, and then you get to make that choice. All thanks to Kinnaman Accounting and Tax Service. 847-381-1040. Got the

It's most recent from Des Rocks, When the Love is Gone. I got new tunes from Who on Earth, Fozzy, Something Wicked from Breaking Benjamin. We'll get into 3 Days Grace, Make Your Tuesday Better with Bush. And on Thursday night, Leah of the Will Rock Morning Show is going to be at Dinghy's in Fox Lake for a Find Your Beach bar tour stop with Corona. It's going to be some good part of the 95 Will Rock, 95 Days of Summer. It's going to be some good times there at Dinghy's on Lakeview Avenue in Fox Lake. She's qualifying somebody for a chance to win their way into Cabin Fever Getaway at 2027 later this summer. 450 bottles of Corona on special. Could score tickets for 311 and Dirty Heads at the Huntington Bank Pavilion July 12th. Hang out with Leah from 7 to 9. Dinghy's on Lakeview Avenue in Fox Lake, the place to be to find your beach.

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This is a new one from Lilac, Starless, featuring Bobby Amaru of Saliva. Got the latest from Everlast on deck. We'll get into some Pearl Jam, the new one from Wage War. And $1,000 could be yours with 95 Will Rock's Father's Day Cash. Up for grabs is $1,000. 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Now, you don't have to enter today if you don't so choose. 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Something to think about. All the details are on the Win Stuff page. 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

0: died and you just walked by. I died and you walked by and said, no, I'm dead.
1: If it rocks, we play it.

That's a new one from Wage War, Blindfold. I got more new tunes for you from Magi. We'll get into some Rob Zombie, the latest from Black and Blue, Backhand Blue, and a whole lot more. It's Wayne, and it is Ticket Tuesday. Keep your ears on Will Rock all day long for your chance to win tickets when that Will Call window opens up for grabs today. 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Night number one with Limp Bizkit at the Credit Union One Amphitheater on July 18th, or Mastodon coming to the Riviera Theater on October 2nd. 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Thanks to Kinnaman Accounting and Tax Service. You make the green, they count the beans.

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Rob Zombie coming to Credit Union One Amphitheater in September. 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I got new tunes for you for Backhand Blue, Autumn Kings. We'll get into the latest from Shinedown and a whole lot more as our Ticket Tuesday rolls on. And the Will Rock Shop is open 24 hours a day, 7 days a week. 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
2: Good morning, it's Wayne and I'm out the door. Thank you so much for spending part of your Ticket Tuesday with me. Tom and Leah will have your first chance to win tickets coming up at 6 this morning. And, of course, it's the pregame first and then all the fun and excitement that is a Ticket Tuesday. I don't know what game they're going to be playing, but it could be fun. And then they got some people coming in talking about the 2026 Summer of Bliss Boat Tour, amongst other things. So make sure you're tuned in for that. Have a great rest of your day. I'll be back in your ear holes after midnight. Eddie.

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0: 95.4 Rock, the Rock Station. Tom and Leah, Will Rock Morning Show. Welcome to the Tuesday morning edition of the pregame. It's Donald Duck Day. Can you talk like Donald Duck? I used to be much better at it. Yeah. I don't know, my mouth changed or something? Anyway, Donald Duck, one of the Disney duck, the foil to Mickey Mouse occasionally. We'll hear about a duck and a horse. That's a thing. And that's next. It's a flashback in the pregame of the Will Rock Morning Show on... That's not good.
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11: Hi, good morning.
0: Good morning.
11: Would you rather fight one horse-sized duck or 100 duck-sized horses?
0: So there's one duck the size of a horse I'm going to fight, or 100 horse. I'm going to fight the 100 duck-sized horses because I think I can kick them. And I've been bitten by a duck. If that one horse-sized duck, it's one snap and you're dead. One, yeah. And I think I could defeat the 100 horse-sized ducks.
11: Okay. Right. What about Emily?
12: I'm seriously thinking about this. It's a really tough question.
0: Right. I think the 100 horse-sized duck.
12: Or, ducks are mean, though.
0: Or no, 100 duck-sized horses.
12: I don't think you can kick all 100 of them, Tom. They're going to pile up on you. You're done.
0: Well, either way, this is peril. Either way, I think we're losing. But I think that one horse-sized duck. Have you been bit by a duck?
11: No.
0: Just a regular duck, it hurts so much. Yeah. One snap of the bill by a horse-sized duck. Yeah, but the horses don't have the bill. You know?
11: Yeah, I'd rather definitely go for the 100.
12: I think I'm going to go for the one horse-sized duck.
0: Really? All right. Yeah. You think you can elude it better because there's only one?
12: Yeah.
0: It's going to be pretty fast, though.
12: Yeah, but it's just one beak as opposed to 100 beaks.
0: But the others don't have beaks.
13: They're horses.
12: No, they're...
13: Yeah, they're duck-sized horses.
11: Yeah.
13: They don't have beaks.
11: So they're little just like horses running around.
13: They got little tiny horses. So, they'll just have little tiny horse mouths they'll be trying to bite you
12: with.
13: Have
12: you seen a horse mouth?
13: No, but little tiny horse mouths.
12: I guess. I still think I'm going for the duck,
13: duck. It's very close. It's very close. But I'm going to go with the 100 duck-sized horses.
12: Yeah. I'm going to go with the one horse-sized duck.
13: When is this happening, by the way? I would like to have some time to, like, train and...
12: I just want to go live underground.
13: I want to get some throwing stars and some ninja skills going. When do you know when this is happening?
11: No, whenever. Just always be prepared.
13: All right, all right, all right. Training all this weekend. Thank you.
11: Okay, thank you.
13: Thank you
12: really,
13: for the warning.
12: Really good question.
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0: Hey, is your name Earl? Remember that show? My name is Earl. Today is National Earl Day. We celebrate with our favorite Earl bit. It's a flashback to when Leo was struggling with geography. That's next. It's in the pregame of the Will Rock Morning Show.
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5: 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It is 63 in Earlville.
6: She's just Earlville? Scrolling. She's scrolling her mouse around.
0: Just waiting. Where is Earlville?
5: Well, it's by Wyoming.
0: Is it really?
5: Wyoming, Illinois.
0: Oh, okay.
5: South of DeKalb.
0: All right. Well, it's so, I don't know that we're that big in
6: Earlville.
0: We are number one in Earlville, 2554.
5: Thank you to all of
0: that
5: our listeners.
0: That is not true. Thank you to both our listeners in Earlville. Let's see what we know about Earlville. All right. Earlville, the population has dropped. It was 1613 at the 2020 census, down from 1701 in 2010.
5: Like 1,701?
0: Yes.
5: That is a small town.
0: If you click on the Google of Earlville, it shows the corn silos. It is indeed 68 in Earlville right now. They have a quality and in
5: what?
0: Sweet
5: 68? It's a 63.
0: 68. There's a Quality Inn and Suites nearby where you can get a stay for $87.
5: Wow.
0: See the sights of Earlville.
5: Meet our listeners.
0: What is there to do in Earlville? They don't have a website.
5: Husk
0: some corn. Husk detassel corn. I'm not throwing shade. This is important work. You like food, don't you? Right? They're working on that stuff.
5: Oh my gosh, my mom just said that Earlville is where they got her dog, Lucy.
0: Well, there you go. A dog mecca. Corn silos, a nice quality inn nearby.
5: You can get a beagle.
0: Dog, Lucy. All right. Let me look for. Let's see. It was the post office went into operation in 1844.
5: Wow. Gosh, thank God.
0: There's 1,613 people in the last census. Famous people from Earlville. Here we go. Steve Beal, an MLB player for the Milwaukee Brewers and the New York Mets. Herbert Kreisler, head football coach of University of Michigan. Frank Haven Hale.
5: Yeah.
0: Inventor of the Hale Braille writer is from Earlville.
5: Wow.
0: My mom got a Braille writer. Mm-hmm. It's a 7-button typewriter. You know how Braille has 6 little bumps? Each Braille thing has, you don't know that. So there's 6 buttons and then a space bar in the middle. So there's only seven things. Mm-hmm. And she would translate books from visually into the Braille books for the visually impaired.
5: That's really cool.
0: That is the Frank Haven Braille writer. All right, so here we go. The Casey's, they got to be open.
7: Thanks for calling Casey's. Did you know that you can easily order in the Casey's app or at Casey's.com?
5: Like to talk. Is this the local?
0: Oh, old music.
5: Is it the local one, though?
0: This isn't Casey's. This is Casey's. This is the 815 number. Okay. This is on Ottawa Street in Earl.
7: Good morning. Thank you for calling.
0: Very nice.
7: Hello.
0: Hi. Hey, it's Tom and Leah on Will Rock. You're on the air. We just did the weather for Earlville, and we want to know that it's accurate. Is it 68 there right now? And you're just guess.
7: Yes.
0: It's about, and it's not raining.
7: Nope.
0: And if we wanted to broadcast live from Earlville, would the Casey's there be probably the main business?
7: Yeah.
0: Yes. She laughed. Yeah. Okay. Is it nice in Earlville? Are you from Earlville? We were thinking about broadcasting from there.
7: Yeah, it is. It's very nice. We have a big festival coming up maybe 2 weeks from now.
0: What is it?
7: The Lions Festival. Let me see if I can find the flyer.
0: It's like a chicken barbecue and things, and is there beer? There's beer.
7: There's going to be a beer tent. Okay. Yeah. Right. It is June 17th and 18th. All We've got a pork chop dinner, a beer garden, band. Oh.
0: Okay.
7: Yeah.
0: All right. Very good. And are you from Earlville?
7: I'm a transplant.
0: All right. Well, of course, you moved to the big city of Earlville. Okay. All right.
7: That's the Lions thing is thriving metropolis.
0: 2 weekends from now, and we could visit you at the Casey's and go to the pork chop dinner and all that, and the beer tent.
7: Absolutely.
0: They have bands, too. Are there bands? Is there entertainment?
7: There will be two bands, yes.
0: All right. Well, I'll let you get back to business there at the Casey's in Earlville. We appreciate your time. What was your name again?
7: My name's Chrissy.
0: Thanks, Chrissy.
7: Bye-bye. Have a good day.
0: There's
5: you
0: Chrissy.
5: Too.
0: See how nice they are in Earlville?
5: Yeah.
0: If you call a business like that randomly and say you're
5: usually
0: on the air.
5: Usually they're not.
0: 80% of the time they hang up on you. Chrissy in Earl. I want to go just hang out with her all day there in Earlville. I can't wait for the pork chop dinner either. I thought it would be chicken. Usually it's barbecue, which is fine. It's delicious when the Lions make it. But pork chop dinner? Are you kidding me?
5: One of the bands that night is Free Beer and Chicken Band.
0: That's the name of the band!
5: Yeah.
0: Get it on the calendar. We're going to Earlville.
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0: Today is Donald Duck Day. I used to be better. That's me trying to talk like Donald Duck. I just don't have it anymore. It is Donald Duck Day. Donald Duck, Mickey Mouse's duck friend, who does not wear pants, gets his own day, and today is that day. Duck is a hard word to say, whether you're trying to say it like Donald Duck or you're a small child and it ends up being a very naughty word. We'll hear that flashback, courtesy of our old friend Emily. It's in the pregame of the Will Rock Morning Show.
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4: Number one thing Emily learned this weekend.
5: So I just have to be like super aware of what I'm saying and how I'm saying it, especially, you know, I kind of say whatever I want when I'm doing the radio show. I don't curse or anything, but I'll say like, you idiot, or you're so stupid, or whatever.
4: Right, right.
5: You know what I mean? You're such a dumbass, Tom. Like stuff like that.
4: I was going to say, these are all things you say to me. So yeah. She's a very mean coworker.
5: I'm just kidding. I'm just kidding. But like, you know, I'll say things that are appropriate for an adult to say, you know, are not fine. But, you know, you don't want your kid repeating those things.
4: Right.
5: Because Max has really become like hyper aware of like bad words. Okay. And by the way, since we were talking about Disney movies earlier, it's very shocking how many naughty words they say in like Disney movies.
4: Like what do they say? Like stupid.
5: Yes,
4: shut
5: like
4: up.
5: Mr. Potato Head, yeah. Tom, and like Evil Dr. Porkchop. Yeah. They say like, you idiot, you moron, you're so stupid. Like they say naughty words. And so like Max will ask me now all the time, like, is idiot a bad word? Is moron a bad word? Like, and he knows that they are. So the latest one is stupid. I mean, that's a word that we're really trying to stay away from in this household because it's a word that has been said now in many movies. He's at home right now. He's okay, so I can say it. The girls
4: it's
5: don't.
4: Hard, I mean, because you live with Matt, so it's got to come up all the time.
5: Right. Never. But anyway, but they say it a lot in Disney movies, the word stupid, which is super surprising to me, but they do. So we've really been working on the fact that, you know, stupid is not a nice word,
4: right,
5: and we don't
4: all right.
5: say that.
4: Pitter patter. Let's get at her. What happened?
5: So, well, now he's really testing the waters. Like, he'll say, like, that's stoop. Like, he'll just say.
4: If he can abbreviate it away?
5: Yes. Okay. Like, he's trying to work around it. Like, he'll say, okay. Don't be stoop.
4: Okay.
5: And we can't say stoop. So he's just saying all the bad things.
4: What if you're going out front to sit on a concrete abutment by your house? What would you be sitting on? You'd be sitting on the stoop.
5: That's there lies the problem, because my mom said to me the other day, I left it on the front stoop, and he said, did you just say stupid, Mima?
4: Is that really what it was?
5: Yes. She said, I left it on the front stoop or step or something, and he heard it. And and now that's his short for stupid.
4: Now we go on the front, what do we call it? The front porch.
5: The front porch, yeah.
4: I guess.
5: Patio.
4: Not really
5: I'm
4: a
5: trying
4: porch.
5: To find every single thing is a thing.
4: Right,
5: you know what
4: right.
5: I mean?
4: Yeah.
5: So anyway, and he also picked up the F word from someone. I don't know who.
4: Really?
5: It wasn't me. It was not me.
4: Oh, okay.
5: That right
4: it's
5: now.
4: Hard not
5: it
4: to react, and you want to not listen. Laugh, but.
5: Yes. And so then when he said it, I was like, did you mean duck? That's what you meant, duck. Right? Like, oh, duck. And so now he's been saying, oh, duck. Like, he'll say,
4: duck you, you mother ducker. Go duck yourself.
5: What the duck is that?
4: What the duck is going on?
5: Yeah, that's another thing that we're working on.
4: Well,
5: so I'm wondering, like, what his teacher must think when he says, like, oh, duck. Like, she's got to know, right?
4: Yeah, only he's not saying duck, right? Yeah.
5: He is, though. No, he really is.
4: He really is.
5: Yeah, like
4: mother
5: after he said
4: ducker.
5: It the first time. Yes, I was like, you meant duck, right?
4: Why don't you duck off?
5: Yeah.
4: Why don't you go hide and go duck yourself?
5: You are ducking the stoop, Tom.
4: All right.
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0: Well, Rock Morning Show with Tom and Leah. Ticket Tuesday, your chance to win. Also, ask a boat guy and a boat captain coming up later on. A lot of people out there on the boats in the summertime, and we could probably use a little refresher on some things. That is coming up next. Before that, one more bit for you in the pregame of the Will Rock Morning Show on World Pet Memorial Day. We've all lost pets. Minkin's the cat, Pilcher the cat, also known as Steve or Nacho Cat. And then, yeah, my doggie, George Bailey. So World Pet Memorial Day. George was a smart dog. He was a good boy. He was the best boy in a very cool trick he could do. His best trick. Explain. Maybe teach it to your dog before it dies on World Pet Memorial Day. That's next on Will Rock.
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0: It's presented in the Useless Morning Info as a bad thing, and I think, wow, this is going to be great. We'll tell you
9: like
0: what it is.
9: Like, great, like, sit back and watch it all. I think this is going to be good. Okay.
0: Great. Thank you for making me maniacal in that scenario. I really appreciate it.
9: It is going to be.
0: That's Tim. I guess we took our break early.
9: Yeah, and we're going to just BS a little bit. All yeah, right, I think we right. already did. You barked, you played That's, dead, you sat.
0: I think as far as stalling goes, it's quite obvious at this moment, isn't it? I barked, and yes, I did random dog tricks.
9: Beach.
0: Best dog trick I ever taught George Bailey was one that I learned from my dad. Tim's here, but we're stalling for you. Tim, come on in, enjoy yourself. The best dog trick was my dad taught it to his little dog Tumbles, and he would Tumbles. Take a treat and put it on the ground, and then Tumbles would walk circles around it, and he would say it's charged. And this is where you back in the day where you would go into like a store,
9: yeah.
0: the Mercantile, mm-hmm. and you would have a charge account, and so Tumbles would walk around. You'd charge your things at the end of the month, you'd pay your bill, or
9: okay.
0: whatever. And Tumbles would walk around the treat, and Dad would say, it's charged. And Tumbles would walk around in circles, and Dad would say, it's charged. Tumbles would keep walking around that treat. And at a certain point, Dad would say, paid for. And Tumbles would just eat the heck out
9: that
0: of the treat.
9: That is
0: or whatever.
9: Cool.
0: So for George Bailey, I took it to where I put set the treat on his snout mm-hmm. and tell him it's charged. And he'd have to sit there, and with a humiliated look on his face, I would say, it's charged. And he would have to leave the treat there, and I would just keep saying, it's charged. And he would, and then I would say, it's paid for. And George, he added this part all on his own, would throw it up into the air with his snout and catch it in his mouth. 8 times out of 10.
9: What a brilliant dog
0: you have. So that was probably the best trick I ever
9: did. Can he still do it?
0: I don't even know if he knows he has a snout anymore. I'm not making that. Last night, I tried to tell him to sit, which is the first thing I taught him, you know?
9: Yeah, yeah, yeah.
0: And he's trying to get down, and then Yola's like, his hips. And I'm like, oh, my God, I'm the biggest asshole in the world.
9: Yeah.
0: His hips are going. Aww. And I'm telling him to, and he's trying. He's trying.
9: Like, let me see, yeah. Pops.
0: Yeah.
9: Aww.
0: And that's how I tormented my dog in his final days. Thank you, Leah, for bringing that part up. Tim is here now. That was some good stallage, right?
9: You're pretty good at it.
0: Did you?
9: You have a story for everything.
0: I have a story for everything. There's not a topic I can't cover. I'm a BS artist is what I am.
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1: The story you're doing isn't like dates. It's bang somebody you wouldn't normally bang.
2: It doesn't even say...
1: It sounds like a hookup.
2: No, it doesn't say bang, though. Not necessarily. You don't have to stick it in every time you see or go out on a date with somebody.
1: Sage advice from Leah, quoting now, you don't have to stick it in every time you go out on a date with someone. I wouldn't have pegged you as someone who would have that flaw. Not every time.
2: Not every time.
1: Most of the time.

0: from the G-spot and from the nipple, it's the crown jewels of Connoisseur Media, the Will Rock Morning Show with regional treasure Tom Keith and a snack who's got nipple dog Leah.
1: Yeah, but there's also some other drama going on in my house right now.
0: What is that?
1: I have to run out and get my cat that just got out.
0: Okay, so Leah cannot work right now. The cat ran outside. I will stall while you go to your errant cat. So, how's everybody today? Leah's off searching for nipple. Dogs, nurse, cat. I don't know what's going on. So, Leah's dog had emergency surgery yesterday. Let me catch those of you up who are just joining us and apparently was having some girl dog issues. And hi, are you back?
1: Deaf Cat Records isn't back, though, and he's staring at me. He's such a little asshole.
0: So is this cat an outside cat?
1: No. Someone left the back door open last night, so I came downstairs this morning to find my one cat out back, and I got him in right away, and I was like, if he's out back, the deaf cat is for sure out back.
0: But it won't run off. I'm worried now. Besides, you need to go chase it. I don't want it to run off and get hit by a car.
1: No, I can't chase this cat because he'll run. But he's under. Oh, he's such a jerk.
0: Do you have children you can wake and tell them to go catch the cat?
1: No. He's under the grill right now just staring at me.
0: Well, that solution kind of writes itself then, doesn't it, if he's under the grill? You got any teriyaki sauce?
1: What's for lunch?
0: What's for lunch? Cat, it's what's for lunch. It's what's for
1: dinner. Yeah, I'm home. Jade made it through surgery.
0: Jade. Who's Jade?
1: Sorry, nipple dog made it through surgery.
0: All right.
1: She's out back with me right now.
0: All right.
1: We'll talk to her later.
0: We'll talk to her. How is she? It was girl dog problems, and you're helping.
1: Yeah,
0: her.
1: But because it could only happen to a girl. But it was, we were like days away from it being a different conversation right now.
0: She was going to shuffle off. Is that what you're saying?
1: Yeah. She had a really bad infection, so.
0: Well, she needs to stop getting around like she does.
1: I know. I tried to tell her that, but anyway. You know, her nipples bring all the
0: boys to the.
1: Hey, Hat's getting ready to leave for work right now. Hat, look who's under the grill. Yeah.
0: Deaf cat.
1: I tried. Good luck.
0: Is that that's the deaf cat?
1: Yeah.
0: So you can't call it and say come back.
1: Yeah, no, you can't. You can't. You can't do that.
0: Nothing. Oh, my God. It's so... What about Dexter's? Dexter, it's a zoo there.
1: Oh, Ryan's telling me there's no delay. You ramping up the delay?
0: Oh, sure. Well, don't swear, Leah. I trust
1: he
0: you.
1: He just came out. He goes, you better be careful. There is no delay
0: on your mic. There's no delay. We'll run it up now.
1: Thanks.
0: You worried about swearing this morning? Probably.
1: I mean, I do got a lot going on in my brain right now, but...
0: So is somebody going to go get the kitty cat?
1: Ryan's out there trying to get it right now. We'll see.
0: All right.
1: Yeah, he's smarter than me. I just ran after it. Oh, the cat has been gotten.
0: The cat has been gotten. For those of you just tuning in, the cat has been gotten. We have success. The kitty is fine. Ryan has saved the day.
1: Ryan, pop in the camera screen with the cat real
0: breaking
1: quick
0: news.
1: So we can update. I had to drop the mic and I ran out there.
0: Breaking news, the cat has been gotten.
1: News.
0: All right, we go live to Mobile One, and Leah's on. There's a beautiful pussy. Leah's petting her pussy now on camera, on TomTube. Leah's pussy is safe and secure. She's got it up against her face. And there is Deaf Cat.
1: That can't hear.
0: Has been saved. All right. Everybody okay? Can we start the show now?
1: Yeah.
0: All right. So.
1: Oh, can you send my mic to TomTube?
0: Your mic to TomTube is two, right? No,
1: yeah.
0: TomTube is three.
1: Three.
0: So I won't send you back to you. Now you should be on TomTube.
1: Okay.
0: Thank your mother for complaining.
1: No, it wasn't my. It wasn't my mom. It was the Wise Woman 1969.
0: Thank you, Wise Woman 1969. We're having some. I'm board hopping. I'm also on the air, and Leah is home alone now. All the animals have run off. Her husband is at work. She's just going to drink some wine and sit on her back porch like she always does.
1: I may crack one open early. It's
0: all right.
1: Day.
0: You got to turn the input up on the Comrex, the input. You see the input one? There's two that are return volume, and then there's the input volume. It's by, see it? You got it?
1: Yeah.
0: Turn that up for a while.
1: Is that better?
0: There you go. There you go.
1: Okay.
0: All right. That's good.
1: Here we are.
0: Don't yell into the microphone now. Just be how you were.
1: Okay. All right. Hey, how's it going? Is that better?
0: All right. Look at us now. We're broadcasting live from the G-Spot at the world-famous Gurney Mills Mall and from Nipple Hospital. Well, that could be a good soap opera, Nipple Hospital. Today on Nipple Hospital, will Leah's cat survive? Will Nipple Dog stop bleeding all over the place? Is Dexter next? Find out on Nipple Hospital. So everybody's okay. We're good now, right?
1: We can start the show.
0: All right. Useless morning quiz for today. 3% of people admit they cried while blank. We will get you the answer. I believe it's Living Leah's Life is the answer.
1: Be a lot higher.
0: We will get you the answer live from the G-Spot and from Nipple Hospital. Coming up next on Will Rock. Oh, it's going to be an interesting day.
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0: Useless morning quiz for your Tuesday morning, live from Nipple Hospital. Leah and me back here in the Will Rock Studios. Let's see what we got for you. 3% of people admit they cried. Wow!
1: Oh my gosh! Opening your phone, and the camera is front facing.
0: Opening your phone and the camera is... I don't even know what that means.
1: You go to, like, take a picture on your camera and you open it up and it's your face. And you're
0: Why are you crying? Why are you crying?
1: Because you realize how ugly you are. Never had that happen to you? Everyone has had that happen.
0: No, I have not.
1: You've never opened your camera and it was facing front.
0: I've opened my camera and had it facing front, but I've never cried because of how I'm just used to not looking good, I guess.
1: Well, that's right. This is 3% of people, so yeah, it's a smaller percentage. Yeah.
0: I feel like you're in the 3%. You seem like you're speaking with passion. Voice of experience. No comment? You want to say? You don't want to say. All right. That is not
1: or when you try to go into, you've had a rough night, and you try to go into your facial recognition, it doesn't recognize
0: you. That I've had. I don't cry, but I've had that happen. I'm like, wow. No, I'm like, I'm so stoned that my phone doesn't recognize me. That's the only time that happens. I look like I have Chinese eyes. That was a Pete Townsend album. All the best cowboys have Chinese eyes because they say that's what you have when you're stoned. It's racially inappropriate now. Mm-hmm. But that was the term back in the day.
1: That was the term they used.
0: Of course, it was inappropriate.
1: Anyway. Oh, how about trusting a Hot Pocket?
0: Trusting a Hot Pocket. Oh, my God. These are some of life's worst things, Leah. Oh, but you just want the Hot Pocket. And it's so freak. It's like lava inside those things. That's real.
1: Or frozen solid and you chip it too.
0: Oh, I've not had that. I just overcooked mine. I used the crisping sleeve. I'm a good citizen. Anyway.
1: How about, the low-hanging fruit would be
0: passionate
1: love.
0: I've never cried after that, but I've noticed that most of the women that I'm with do immediately.
1: They do,
0: I've
1: definitely cried
0: Or swear at me and storm around the house. I mean, it could go either way. I got one now that really, I apparently trip her trigger, so.
1: Wow.
0: Yeah.
1: High five.
0: High five. Virtual high five. There we go. We did it on time, too.
1: We were good. I looked at your elbow.
0: Yeah, yeah.
1: We're
0: having so much fun. You're at home, and I'm here, and.
1: We should do this all the time.
0: We should do this all the time, except maybe I'll be at home in Portland, and you'll be here. This is working good.
1: We can do
0: that.
1: You're going to be gone the next couple of days.
0: Yeah. Well, I'll be in Vegas. I ain't getting up.
1: Okay.
0: All right, you give up?
1: No, give me one more. But
0: 3% of people admit they've cried while you're not going to like this hint. Your predecessor had this problem.
1: While cutting cheese?
0: It's not while cutting cheese. I guess that was too specific. She was sappy. She would, like, during a commercial. 3% of people admitted they've cried during a commercial. I've gotten choked up during commercials, but I've never actually cried.
1: Okay. That's the answer?
0: That is it. Yeah, that's it.
1: Oh,
0: that's
1: definitely cried, yeah. In the arms of...
0: Is that the only one, the Sarah McLachlan? Yeah.
1: It's the only one that comes to the top of the dome, but...
0: Yeah, she cried during everything. She, you know those videos where they show where the military are getting back with their family and they surprise them or whatever?
1: Yeah.
0: If I wanted to make her cry, I'd just send her one of those.
1: Why would you ever want to make somebody cry?
0: I don't know.
1: Crying's good. Because
0: that's what women do after sex all the time. I thought it was a good thing. I don't know.
1: You thought they love to cry.
0: They just love to cry after sex with me. They sob and then they pack their things, call their family, and leave. I don't know. 6:43.
1: Mostly cloudy and 87 for today. 68 and rain overnight. 90 tomorrow, but guess what?
0: I didn't want sports yet.
1: More rain. 71 in Zion right now, 72 in Crystal Lake, and it is time for the 95 Wheel Rock 95 second update. A five-vehicle crash on 94 in Racine County injured two people early Sunday morning. Deputies say a 30-year-old Racine woman was trapped after being rear-ended and flown to Frederick Hospital with serious injuries, while a 53-year-old man had minor injuries. Northbound lanes were closed for about 5 hours, and the crash remains under investigation. A mother and daughter were stabbed during an attempted robbery outside a store in Waukegan Saturday night. Police say an armed suspect approached the woman, demanded property, and stabbed both victims before fleeing. Their injuries were reported as non-life threatening, and investigators are searching for the suspect. 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Did you watch the Brewers game last night, Tom?
0: I did not.
1: They outlasted the Athletics 15-14 in 12 innings in a wild game that featured, wait for it, 11 homers.
0: See, I'm going tomorrow night. I would like them to save some of the excitement for tomorrow night.
1: So it was the fourth game in Major League history with at least 29 runs and 11 homers.
0: Yeah.
1: 29 runs and 11 homers. It's insane. insane.
0: My luck, I'll probably see a no-hitter. You know, double no-hitter.
1: They're working that direction. Yeah. Cubs were off. They visit Colorado to play the Rockies tonight. White Sox were also off. They play at home against it. Atlanta Braves tonight. San Antonio Spurs, they handed the New York Knicks their first loss in 46 days. Game 4 is tomorrow night. Game 4 of the Stanley Cup Final is tonight with the Vegas Golden Knights hosting the Carolina Hurricanes, up 2-1. And last, but certainly not least, did you watch this game?
0: I don't know. I'm looking for the score right now. Tell me the score. They won.
1: I don't know. I think maybe 5-4, 4-3, whatever. It doesn't matter.
0: They won.
1: Calder Cup Finals are set.
0: Yeah.
1: They won.
0: Chicago Wolves will face.
1: What are the Marlies?
0: I don't know. It's
1: stupid.
0: I don't know. I've gone through this before, and I don't really care. So who are they playing?
1: They're playing the Toronto Marlies.
0: All right. The Calder Cup Finals are set. The Chicago Wolves are going to the finals.
1: Yep.
0: Game 1 Friday there in Toronto.
1: Nope.
0: Game 1 Friday here.
1: Yep.
0: Oh, okay. Yeah. Game 1 Friday here.
1: Yep.
0: Game 2 Sunday here.
1: Mm-hmm.
0: And then 3, 4, 5 in Toronto. And then game 6 on the 21st here. Game 7 on the 23rd here, if necessary, these games. So
1: yeah.
0: So Friday and Sunday, Wolves, Allstate Arena.
1: Yep.
0: 7 o'clock Friday, 3 o'clock Sunday. Tickets available right now. You can go to chicagowolves.com. Let's go out. And they're in the finals for the Calder Cup.
1: We have to go.
0: I think. I don't know which day. I think that we'll go to the Friday game. We don't. We have a 5:01, don't we? I don't know. We'll figure it out. But we got to go to a game, right?
1: Yes.
0: Or we'll wait until they come back and they get to Game 7 and they win at Game 7 on Tuesday, June 23rd. How many times can you say you've been at a championship game? I've only been to 2 championship end-the-season games, Arena Bowl 13 and the World Series where the Texas Rangers beat the Arizona Diamondbacks in Arizona. I was at those games, so I've seen teams win championships. It's very exciting, and I think hopefully they'll take it to Game 7 and do it, you know, right?
1: The only thing is I don't want it to be in the reverse of what I want, right? So I don't want to go. It would be exciting to be at a Game 7, but to be at a Game 7 and have them lose, like, that would...
0: You're a lot of fun at parties.
1: Sorry.
0: Anyway, We'll get rolling with more live from Nipple Hospital. Leah at home with Nipple Dog. We'll get an update on her status, too, coming up on Will Rock.
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0: five sets of twins. So 10 out of 72 were part of twins. That's
1: insane.
0: If you don't have somebody that looks like you at school, you're weird. 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So there's that. But usually, like stuff like that, vendor stuff, they go in and they stock the shelves themselves. So who's doing that now if the trucks are driverless? And I hope the trucks don't drive down the aisles and crush people and... They seem like they got some bugs to work. I don't know what they're doing exactly. Golden Tempo, did you see this? Won the Belmont Stakes over the weekend.
1: No.
0: Won the Kentucky Derby. Won the Belmont Stakes. Didn't go in the Preakness. So could have won the Triple Crown. They wouldn't have been a bunch of pussies.
1: But I like that they didn't. I like that they didn't force that poor horsey to go out there and run.
0: Yeah. And also, they're kicking themselves feverishly now for They could have won. That's a billion-dollar mistake right there. The new song by, what's her name?
1: T-Swift.
0: The girl with the guy in the football.
1: Taylor Swift.
0: Yeah, her new song from the new
1: Toy Story
0: movie. Apple Music's biggest country single of 2026. Shattering streaming records. It's the movie from the new Toy Story. What's it called? I don't know.
1: I knew it. I knew you. Or I knew you. I knew it.
0: I know you too, but can we stay on topic here, please? I don't know what the song is called. I know you know me, Leah. It's all good. Sean Penn has commented that he will never attend another award show again, which is easy when you don't win any awards, I guess. So there's that.
1: Johnny.
0: I will also not attend any award show.
1: Did he say why? What's his beef?
0: I don't know. Probably he's not winning awards. I don't know. And finally, this is, you know, sad news time of year. NBC announcing what shows aren't going to make it to next year.
1: Oh, no.
0: The Hunting Party, which looks pretty cool. It's like a bunch of serial killers or something escape and they got to go find them or whatever.
1: Oh, yeah. That sounds like a blast.
0: Brilliant Minds, which is a doctor thing. Stumble, never heard of. Karamo. K-A-R-A-M-O. Never heard of it. My fault. It's canceled, I guess. The Steve Wilkos Show. Remember, he was the muscle behind Jerry Springer.
1: Yeah.
0: He was a nice guy. Law and Order Organized Crime. So if you're in the mob, good news for you there. The Kelly Clarkson Show being canceled. I kind of like her. Maybe we'll get more of those Wayfarer commercials. Access Hollywood and Access Daily. There will no longer be any Access. So there you go. That's what's being canceled by NBC.
1: There hasn't been any here in a while.
0: Yeah. 6:52.
1: Mostly cloudy and 87 today.
0: All right, coming up, Leah live from home, and we'll get another update on nipple dog status. And Ticket Tuesday, what's in Leah's house instead of what's in her mouth? We'll play that. You got your chance to win on Ticket Tuesday. Coming up on Will Rock.
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0: That's The Offspring on Will Rock. I'm a Leah Will Rock Morning Show. Leah live at Nipple Dog Command. Nipple Dog with emergency surgery yesterday, and we're all very concerned about Nipple Dog Jade.
1: Yeah, see, you need to be nicer to her.
0: I didn't cause her malady.
1: I know, but now we have to stop being so mean to her.
0: Do we? What does she mean? Do I not pet her and rub her and kiss her?
1: Don't rub her belly right now. She's got about a dozen staples.
0: Oh, jeez. Girl dog problems.
1: Yeah, we'll talk to her soon.
0: We're gonna talk to her. Just let me know when. All right.
1: She's laying down. She's good.
0: Well, we have to warn. Tom Tube is up and running. We'll have to warn people if that happens because it is terrifying.
1: She's a beautiful specimen of a doggy.
0: It is terrifying. Anyway, speaking of emergency surgery, you know that kid in Toy Story? They were always worried, oh, you'll shoot your eye out or whatever.
1: In Toy Story?
0: Not Toy Story. Christmas Story.
1: Christmas Story, yeah.
0: One of the story movies, one of your story films. One of the, anyway, you know the kid right there always worried he put his eye out with the BB gun?
1: Yeah, yeah.
0: Yeah, the grown-up version of that and what you'll put out is much more dangerous, much more unforgiving. That is coming up next. It is 7:02.
1: Mostly cloudy, 87 for today, looking like 68 and rainy overnight, 90 and rain for tomorrow. It's 69 in Kenosha and 71 in Woodstock. What's the wildest thing that you have found when you clean out your refrigerator? Like you go in and you're like, oh, like for me, maybe a bottle of dressing that's a couple years old. I'm like, that's gross. This is insane. That is on the way.
0: Wait a second.
1: What?
0: Clean out your refrigerator?
1: You don't do that, do you?
0: I don't want to go in that drawer because there's some stuff in back that is liquefied, and I'm pretty sure it started out as a solid. When things change states of matter, you got to stay away from them. Anyway.
1: Well, thankfully, this didn't change states of matter. The story would be a lot more concerning. Right. That is on the way. After the 95 Will Rock, 95 Second Update, a 41-year-old Waukegan man, Augustin Arias Jr., has been sentenced to probation after admitting he sold drugs to undercover detectives multiple times near a school. Investigators say the sales happened within 500 feet of Glen Flora Elementary School during an undercover operation last year. Lucas Belo, 31, of Grays Lake, has been identified as the man killed after authorities say his SUV crashed through a brick sign at Del Webb in Mundelein early Saturday morning. Police found the vehicle, and Belo was pronounced dead at the scene. Will Rock Sports. Damn it, I don't have a cough button, and I just almost sneezed on the air.
0: Oh, boy, we get in trouble for that.
1: Oh, sports brought to you by Windy City Rooter. They drain your pipes, not your wallet. Milwaukee Brewers, they outlasted the Athletics in a super exciting game. 12 innings, 15-14, 11 homers. Cubs, they were off yesterday. They visit Colorado to play the Rockies tonight. White Sox, they were also off. They play at home against the Atlanta Braves tonight. San Antonio Spurs, they won one. They handed the New York Knicks their first loss in 46 days. Game 4 is tomorrow night. Game 4 of the Stanley Cup Final is tonight with the Vegas Golden Knights hosting the Carolina Hurricanes. They're up 2-1. And the Calder Cup Finals are set. Chicago Wolves will be in it. They're facing the Toronto Marlies, whatever the hell that is. Game 1 Friday night at the Allstate.
0: Computer, what is a... Well, let me ask her. Let's get it figured out now. Computer, what is a Marley? The Toronto Marlies, what is a Marley? She'll know.
2: The Toronto Marlies. They're a pro hockey team in the AHL, named after the old Toronto Marlboro's junior team. The name Marley comes from that history, not a bird or anything.
0: Okay, so there's a non-answer. Thank you.
1: I hate how she goes, like she's like a human and having a conversation with us. And she has like,
2: I get it. Thanks for letting me know.
1: Okay, shut up. I hate how she does that, like that, hell yeah. Like she like adds those pauses and stuff.
0: Did you just say shut up to the AI, Leah? And are you mad that it is trying to communicate us?
1: No, I'm sorry.
0: Understandable manner, because I love the AI. I love the AI. The AI is a wonderful thing, and I certainly hope it doesn't have me fed into a grinder so it can grind me up for AI juice. It is 7:05. We'll do your kicker in a little bit. First, we got to warn people not to shoot their dick off. It's just what we do here. That's coming up next on the Will Rock Morning Show.
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9: With the Sunshine State Update.
1: Oh, any reason to say the word? Groin.
0: Groin.
1: You're going to have to get that ready. Don't you have the groin drop?
0: I need the whole,
1: not the whole rewind, just the whole groin drop. Yeah.
0: When I play it, everybody needs to know that it was
1: one news story.
0: One news story, and that's how many times we said groin.
1: Oh, man. Well, this man, he was injured. It hurts.
0: Where did he get injured, Leah?
1: Well, I'll give you one guess.
0: Okay.
1: He was at a Walmart in Sarasota County, and he was adjusting the handgun in his holster.
0: Okay. He had an actual gun.
1: Yeah.
0: So this guy shot himself in the D, didn't he?
1: Yeah, he did. Yeah, right in the and it was like a ricochet too. It was the groin and the leg, so it like boom, boom.
0: This is a magic bullet. It got them all. All right.
1: I don't know if it was a magic bullet or he shot it twice, yeah. But also,
0: good
1: why
0: for you?
1: I have so many questions.
0: Okay,
1: like I'm not a big gun person.
0: Where was he? The Walmart.
1: The Walmart.
0: Well, if you're gonna take a firearm,
1: obviously.
0: Sure, they have it's a Florida sign on the door, so you know that'll stop.
1: It
0: you.
1: Probably says it's Florida. It probably says bring all of your guns.
0: Y'all coming in? How many guns you got? Two.
1: That's it's not gonna be enough.
0: That's a little low. We got a guy in back shooting the dick off, so you're gonna you want to arm yourself in case he comes after your groin. You know what I'm saying? So
1: So when you adjust your gun, it's in the holster and you adjust it, right?
0: Yeah.
1: Shouldn't it have like a lock or something on it? I just, again, like talk to me like I'm a dummy.
0: Yeah. You'd put a trigger lock on it for when you're not around so that the kids get a hold of it.
1: But like, when it's in your holster.
0: When you're in a holster, you want to be able to get it out like it's a wild west. Like you're in a gunfight now at the Sarasota Walmart. I like being in a gunfight with you, but I'm trying to stop some bleeding here. Shot myself in the dick. You go ahead and rob the place. I'm a little preoccupied. But be ready because I'm a good guy with a gun. And if I ever get my penis fixed, I'll be back. So there's gunfight Florida style.
1: Yeah.
0: Is he,

0: Are they reattaching or anything?
1: It doesn't say that he blew it completely off.
0: Okay, well, that's good. She's got a chunk of it. When I shoot myself in the penis, I try and only get a chunk of it. Because then that grows back around. Because that's what you want is a lot of scabs on whatever's left of your penis. There's a fun weekend in Florida. Just get your groin straight.
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0: Green Day, I Will Rock. Tom and Leah Will Rock Morning Show 713. I am here. Leah is at Nipple Hospital taking care of little Nipple Dog who had emergency surgery yesterday. She's okay, though. She's recovering nicely. She needed 24 hours of...
1: Yeah, like, she needs a whole week of just, like, downtime and rest, but the kids are home, and I didn't want to leave her with them because she needs her medicine at 8 o'clock, and, yeah, I had no one to do that. So Ryan's off starting Thursday. I just got to figure out tomorrow.
0: So that's a yes, then? Okay.
1: It's more than 24 hours, right, is what I'm saying.
0: Okay. Yeah. Right. But you're on duty for it.
1: I'm on duty. I said duty. Do you want to see her?
0: No. Does anyone want to see her?
1: Be nice. She almost died.
0: Yeah, that's a shame. Sure. We're going to show her on TomTube now. Let me get it going so everybody can
1: see.
0: Okay,
1: you want me to go get her?
0: Yeah. Well, this is what a nipple dog will. I'll tell you about, let's see, what do we got coming up here? Oh, Ticket Tuesday. We'll tell you about that in a little bit. And the deal drop coming up again this morning. Now, remember, last week's deal drop sold out like before 8:30. We'll get you today's deal at 8 o'clock, and it's your chance to get a great deal on something. Tough times. You know, you need to save money where you can, and we've got the deal drop for you, so we're waiting. I'm getting the cameras set up. Here is Nipple Dog on TomTube on Nipple Cam. Look at those nipples. What a little beast. That is a terrifying, terrifying beast. And then she got what? She got stitches. Okay, we're going to look at her. Oh, she got stitches all the way up her belly. This is some of the best radio in the history of radio. Look at this dog's nipples and stitches on her dog parts. There you go. This is simply terrifying. Oh, the humanity of Nipple Dog.
1: They're staples.
0: Okay.
1: Everyone keeps asking, like, they see pictures of her, and they're like, oh, what happened to him? What happened? I hope he's recovering, because she does. She looks like...
0: He's a she.
1: Well, but that's what I'm saying, is that he looks like a she, or she looks like a he, and I'm like, quite the opposite, that it was her uterus that was the issue.
0: If you had told me at the beginning of my broadcasting career that one day I would be discussing proper pronouns for a dog on the radio, I would have called you a liar. I'd have been saying, we'd have to get the dog's pronouns correct now? Okay.
1: So. Well, because we're talking about something only a she has,
0: yeah,
1: right?
0: Yeah. Let's just say it. How about it? Can we call a dog it, or is that?
1: She does have, she, look at her. She, call her name.
0: Jade.
1: Jade.
0: Nipple Dog.
1: She has
0: Seems like
1: it,
0: your arm is
1: eyes.
0: Pushing her
1: like,
0: around.
1: Her eyes remind me of
0: space
1: the clown,
0: alien
1: so
0: right before it kills
1: it.
0: You. Right, it the clown. Is this dog not terrifying? It's it from it.
1: But she's so sweet. So all $4,500 that I spent, worth every penny,
0: $4,500.
1: $4,500.
0: You are overpaid. 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
1: I maxed out a credit card.
0: Oh, okay. Well, then it's fine. That's fine.
1: I'll worry about it next
0: time. You only paid $4,500 plus 29% compounded. So you'll 32.5% compounded. Didn't the president say they were going to lower credit card? Are they doing that?
1: I don't know.
0: It's like the maximum interest was going to be. It probably doesn't count for Nipple Dogs, even if they do.
1: Look at that sweet face. Like, how do you? And then people were like, no, absolutely not. I wouldn't spend that kind of money.
0: She's terrifying.
1: Like, she's four. She's four. How do I?
0: Is she okay, though? The thing they fixed is fixed then?
1: Yeah.
0: Is there a guarantee or something? You can get your money back?
1: I did not come with a guarantee. I'm like, so if this doesn't work, I'm just out the $4,500.
0: This doesn't work.
1: They did take a picture of it and show it to me afterwards. I was like, so that could have been something I never needed to see.
0: Like the actual inside of the dog and the bleeding?
1: Yes. The pus.
0: All right, Leah's done. There's Mike's Suspension Long Distance Edition. You can look at her dog now, but we don't need to hear it. Ticket Tuesday. We'll tell you what's up with that next on Will Rock.
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9: Who let the dogs out?
0: It's actually who let the cat out at Leah's house. The cat escaped earlier. The dog is recovering from major doggy surgery. Dexter going to make a problem now? The big dog, the big old angry dog. Dexter's just like grumpy old man walking around Leah's house.
1: Seriously, he's got that thing. You know how like dogs get those things on their eyes when they get older? He's got the thing hanging off his face. If anything, like, we needed to probably get Dexter in and drop a couple grand on him.
0: Yeah, yeah.
1: Not happening.
0: Or I could just take him out to the farm, you know.
1: And also, I don't know. I've never had to make these kind of decisions before. Dexter's an older dog. I don't think I would have dropped $4,500 if something happened to Dexter. But again, Jade's four.
0: You heard her, Dexter. Don't get sick because that's the end of you. Again, Dexter.
1: And I watched Tom before me. I watched a family make that decision.
0: Yeah, it's hard.
1: And it was the saddest thing. The dog had the same thing as Jade.
0: Yeah.
1: And it was the saddest thing to watch them walk out with the dog because the pain that they felt was more than I felt for the money.
0: Yeah.
1: You know?
0: If it was George, you know, even if he was older and under like that money, and that's money, man. That's creating struggle. Something else is going to have to go. But You do it, you know. They're members of your family, so we hope little nipple dog recovers and can go on to terrify the world.
1: She's laying next to me right now
0: in the way that she does.
1: Just very
0: plotting to kill you in your sleep.
1: No, she's just very grateful that I was able to max out a credit card.
0: She's like, thanks, Mom. I love it. It feels like $4,000 plus 32% compounded. It really does.
1: Hey, if I pay it off in 6 months, I don't have to pay the 32%.
0: That's all you got to do is use the extra $4,000 that you find in the next 6 months.
1: Well, seriously,
0: who doesn't find an extra $4,000 every half year or so?
1: Well, that's what my girlfriend Meg said that. She was like, oh, when we had to, you know, drop money on one of our animals, like we came up on money, so it will all work out. And I was like, I don't see myself coming up on $4,000.
0: Leah's plan now.
1: I see pictures.
0: Is
1: which
0: to go to the casino and just win the money. There's feet. Oh, hold on. If you're going to do that, tell me so I can switch to the moneymaker camera.
1: Well, no, because right. They got to send the dollars.
0: No, you give away like 30 seconds or something on Pornhub or whatever, and then they go to your site and actually. I have another former coworker who tries to sell stuff like that online and is an embarrassing.
1: Yeah, well, I'm not going to that extreme, but I'll sell feet pictures and
0: just the feet, only the feet,
1: or just like I don't know. I got to talk.
0: Did I see your weenus? Would you show your weenus on camera? I'll give you $5. Oh yeah. Oh, there's your weenus. Get it right up. Now I want you to reach over with your, because this is what they do on.
1: Okay,
0: some of these
1: I'll
0: things,
1: rub my weenus.
0: Is they make you can make requests during the. Oh yeah, rub your weenus. Yeah, slowly in circles like that. Oh yeah. I gotta go to the bathroom for a little bit.
1: Okay.
0: I gotta.
1: That will be $50.
0: Well, you are not cheap. Ticket Tuesday today. We've got tickets for Summerfest, which starts a week from Thursday on Milwaukee's lakefront. We've got tickets for the Summer of 99 and Beyond, Night 1, which is the Limp Bizkit Cypress Hill night. And we've got tickets for Mastodon, all thanks to Kinnaman Accounting and Tax Service. You make the green, they count the beans. What's in Leah's House is the name of the game, and we'll play coming up in a little bit. So, later on this morning. I don't know. Do you have an item that you're going to, do you have something in mind?
1: Yeah, we have to flush that out, or flush it out. What is it called?
0: We have to flush that out. That's what I would do with any of the bits on this show is flush them out. I think the whole show actually could be flushed out, if you know what I'm saying. So, Ticket Tuesday, your chance to win with some of the crap at Leah's house. We don't know how we're doing it, but we are doing it. That's coming up. It's Blur now on 95.

0: Rock Morning Show, 7:31, about a half hour away from today's deal drop. Remember, last year sold out in less than a half hour, so you're going to want to get in on that.
1: Wow, last year, it feels like it was just last week.
0: I don't know. I got a lot going on in here, okay? I'm doing what used to be six people's jobs now, so.
1: I'm sorry. I know this overcomplicates your job, too, having me at home.
0: I wasn't talking about you. I've got a little kiosk out at the mall. I'm selling those rubber band things that you shoot up in the sky. I just stand out there and I say, hey, what? And just people walk by. They won't even make eye contact with me.
1: Well, so this is you helping me pay for Jay's bills.
0: Right. That's what I'm doing. So
1: she appreciates
0: four grand plus 32.5%. I mean, how long can it take to pay off other than longer than her life? But you're a good dog mom, and you're staying home with her, and that's good for you. Plus, this is a good test of our system and our equipment and how the show sounds when one of us is remote and one of us is in the studio for when I move to Portland. So this is a good little test run.
1: I think it will work just fine.
0: We're also live on TomTube. Thank you. I'll get the
1: move to Portland.
0: Okay.
1: It's fine.
0: Are you trying to get rid of me? Do I offend? Did I not put deodorant on?
1: Fart sometimes.
0: I do fart, and I always thought that I was getting away with it. Because Leah had her headphones on.
1: But they are not as loud as your headphones. So
0: she could
1: hear
0: my farts
1: farting.
0: Even with her headphones on. And I know she's not even hearing these. She doesn't. And,
1: I hear
0: and
1: them.
0: You could.
1: Anyway. And I smell them.
0: All right. Speaking of good smelling, deal drop coming up at 8 o'clock this morning, our weekly deal. Last week's sold out in 20 some minutes. This week's equally as valuable. So it's coming up at 8, and it will sell out again, I am sure. And this time I am going to get in on it because I am going to launch the page and immediately click on the link and do the thing. It's really easy to buy, right? Like you did it last week. I stopped when I was in the process and then it sold out. I stopped, but it was, I mean, how long did it take you to buy it? And
1: It was easy once we found the link, but I think we fixed that because I was having to send people the link like on the back end.
0: Okay. I like sending them the link on the back end. Is that a colloquialism for something? What did you do last night? Send her the link on the back end. Ooh, the back end. She must like you. It's pretty simple. It'll sell out fast. And I'm going to try and get in on it this week. The deal drop coming up 7:33.
1: Mostly cloudy, 87 for today, 68 in rain overnight. It's going to be another rainy day tomorrow with a high of 90. It's 74 in Antioch right now and 73 in Palatine. Craziest thing you have found when cleaning out your fridge, unless you're Tom, who doesn't ever clean out their fridge.
0: A human head. A severed human head.
1: No, but that story is on the way after the 95 Will Rock. 95 second update.
0: That was only crazy because I wasn't looking for the head. I was looking for the sweetbreads. I wanted like the liver and the spleen and stuff. I don't know. I still don't know where those got to. So
1: the liver and the spleen, you usually freeze
0: delicious.
1: Those. Freezer.
0: I'll look in the freezer when I get home. Thank you.
1: That is coming up after news. Matthew Zamorano of Woodstock, 31, facing multiple felony charges after prosecutors say he repeatedly punched a woman during a domestic dispute, then drove away recklessly and crashed his car into a Woodstock townhouse where a family of four was sleeping. The woman suffered injuries while the two adults and two children inside the home were not hurt. He's being held in jail pending trial. Fernando Torres, 19, of Woodstock, has pleaded guilty and been sentenced to community service after prosecutors say he attacked a 15-year-old inside the vestibule of a Walmart in Algonquin. He was sentenced to public service as part of a plea agreement. The case is now closed following sentencing. Will Rock Sports. 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Think about your future. Check out UA Local 118's apprenticeship program. Milwaukee Brewers, they win it in 12 innings, a wild game against the Athletics that featured 11 homers. 15-4 was the score. Cubs were off yesterday. They visit Colorado. They're playing the Rockies tonight. White Sox, they were also off. They will play against the Atlanta Braves tonight. San Antonio Spurs handed the New York Knicks their first loss in 46 days. Game four is tomorrow night. Game four of the Stanley Cup final is tonight with the Vegas Golden Knights hosting the Carolina Hurricanes. They're up 2-1. Calder Cup finals, those are set, and yes, our Chicago Wolves are in them. They'll be facing the Toronto Marlies. Game one is Friday night at the Allstate. And finally, Thomas, what is the craziest thing that you ever found when cleaning out your fridge or freezer, either or?
0: I really haven't found anything crazy. I've had a pretty standard fridge and freezer life. That's kind of embarrassing for me.
1: My fridge freezer life is just average.
0: Below average. Like literally
1: Nothing of excitement.
0: I talk about that liquefied lettuce in a bag, but that was not in mine. That was in the work fridge. The work fridge has been a little more exciting.
1: Oh, my gosh. The work fridge is, it was gross.
0: Horrible.
1: We cleaned it out recently. But didn't find this. A Southern California woman in her 80s. Okay, so imagine this little, just imagine grandma.
0: Little old lady.
1: Little old lady. She's cleaning out her garage. She gets to, you know, I remember thinking people that had a second fridge or freezer were rich. Did you feel that way when you were younger?
0: Heck yeah. Yeah, I'm like, wait a second. They'd have like a freezer in the garage and you'd go and open it and there'd be like not like the 8-pack of freeze pops we had, but they'd have like a 64-pack of freeze pops and meat wrapped in paper. I'm like, that's from the real meat store.
1: Mm-hmm. That's where that's how you knew you made it.
0: Last week's deal drop was from that 15 Links butcher shop. And I'm like, that's real meat. They would have real meat in their freezer. I'd be like, what does that taste like? And then there'd be like a head and a leg and all that stuff. I'm like, wow, those look real, man.
1: But when you have that second freezer or fridge, you tend to forget about things that are out there. Like my sister, I talk to her about this all
0: frosty
1: the time.
0: Frosty stuff. You find a piece of fish that's covered with more frost than fish.
1: Exactly.
0: Than there is. Yeah, yeah.
1: Because you got double the cleaning to do, right? So that's where this little old lady's at. She was cleaning out her garage freezer, and she discovered, Tom, 20 sticks of live dynamite.
0: I mean, you really do have to freeze your dynamite. Everybody knows that. So.
1: Where else do you keep your dynamite?
0: Right, but in your freezer. Is that a thing, like keeping dynamite fresh or something?
1: I have no idea. And you're going to be pissed because the answer is not in here because...
0: They don't tell you why.
1: So, well, there's a reason there's no why. So she had no idea why they were there. She called the police. They obviously took it seriously. Bomb squad showed up. They had to evacuate nearby homes. They said that, like, had the dynamite exploded, the 20 sticks, that it could have potentially leveled the area, right?
0: Yeah.
1: Causing significant damage to the whole neighborhood. It did not. They were able to get the dynamite out. And they are assuming that they belong to her husband, okay?
0: Known dynamite freezer man.
1: Well, because why else would they be in there other than if they were from the guy that she or person she had been living with forever? They can't ask him about it.
0: Also, they've just narrowed it down. He's not like, oh, he's dead.
1: He's dead.
0: And he did die in an odd frozen dynamite explosion, so... There's that. Why are you freeze dive? Maybe the freezer is just like people put money and drugs in their freezer because they think that the cops aren't going to look in the freezer. That's the first place you're looking because you want to be, you know, the cop that breaks the next Dahmer story. Let's look in the freezer, you know, right?
1: Yeah.
0: It's like when the cops pull you over and you stick something under your seat. They'll never look there.
1: That's the first place they're going to look.
0: Right, right. The freezer, so.
1: Or you put it in your trotch, you know. They're going to look there eventually, too.
0: You put it in your chotch.
1: Well, that's what I don't understand. Like, when people get to jail and they got stuff up there, I'm like, they were going to look there eventually.
0: In your chotch, as you so eloquently put it.
1: Have you ever had
0: to chotch something?
1: No.
0: Yeah?
1: No.
0: Have you ever been a lesbian? Do you remember that lesbian show? Remember that lesbian TV show?
1: Oh, the Orange is the New Black?
0: No, Joni Loves Chachi.
1: Oh, mm-mm. Was that a real thing?
0: Because there was a TV. Never mind. That joke would have landed if you were just a little bit older.
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1: I think you're going to have to get songs to get Tom fired, buddy. What is the song? The Loneliest Color? Is that a song?
0: Or the it's not easy being green. One of the most, it's about being green.
1: But is that the loneliest color?
0: The loneliest color.
1: What am I thinking of right now?
0: Computer, is green the loneliest color?
6: Oh, wow. Interesting question. Sherwin-Williams just named offbeat green.
1: Shut up!
0: Oh, she stole your story.
1: Shut up!
0: We don't need you.
1: Shut up!
0: It's not easy being green.
1: No, but there's not a Kermit song. There's like, what's the song I'm thinking of?
0: One is the loneliest number.
1: That's what I'm thinking
0: of. Okay, so here's the problem. All the things they teach in kindergarten, Leah has confused. Colors, numbers.
1: It's ABCs.
0: Not easy being one is the loneliest number of green with your A, B, C, D, E, F, G, F, a ducky, Jacob, and awkward stewardesses.
1: Stop it, my stomach hurts.
0: So if it's a letter or a color or anything, how to line up, she confuses that. All the things from kindergarten, the big four, lining up, letters, numbers, and colors, Leah has confused. That explains so much
1: about
0: you.
1: Sitting quietly.
0: Sitting quietly, crisscross applesauce, or Indian style. Sorry, that's what we called it when I was a kid.
1: I always sit crisscross.
0: Yeah, I know.
1: Like,
0: even
1: right
0: in
1: now.
0: Your chair, that is just weird. So you got that part right, and you know what it's called. But when it comes to colors, letters, and numbers,
1: I am
0: just a hodgepodge in your brain.
1: Damn it, I thought it was like, the loneliest
0: color. What color do you want your new car to be, Leah? C? Really? How many passengers should it fit? Green. What? All right. So
1: I totally screwed this up.
0: Really? All right.
1: It's
0: well,
1: Monday.
0: We'll do the best we can. It is Monday.
1: Oh, my
0: On
1: gosh.
0: Tuesday, she knows all her colors, numbers, and letters. Tune in tomorrow for colors, letters, numbers.
1: The loneliest color.
0: Green is the loneliest color that you ever won. It's not easy being one. Anyway, then I sang Abadecki, Jekyll, and Awkward Stewardesses. You know what that is? That's Big Bird trying to read the alphabet off the sidewalk. Abkaducky, Jacob, and Awkward Stewardesses. It's the most incredible word I've ever seen. Abkaducky, Jacob, and Awkward Stewardesses. I'm not sure what it means.
1: Are you getting this all right?
0: It starts out like an A word, as anyone can see. Uh-huh. And somewhere in the middle, it gets awfully weird to me. Abkaducky, Jacob, and Awkward Stewardesses. It's a song. It's the alphabet. Big Bird sings it. If that's off the top of my head, this is the kind of things I memorize while other children were learning to be doctors and lawyers. That's what I got.
1: That's what you got.
0: Yeah.
1: Well, Sherwin-Williams, as this bitch was saying, has just named its loneliest color. It's the one that's rarely purchased. Okay. The color is called
0: something green, sea green or foam green.
1: Offbeat green. It looks like a broccoli or like an asparagus soup. Snot.
0: Yeah.
1: So, for what it's worth, they're trying to raise its profile by working with LeBron James's foundation.
0: They want more people to like this color.
1: Mm-hmm. Okay. Where they'll be using it, including on the front door, and they're calling it the loneliest color angle in a new campaign. So, if you order offbeat green, you're going to be entered into a sweepstakes, all right, for a chance to win a basketball signed by
0: LeBron James.
1: And
0: $1,000
1: Sherwin-Williams gift card.
0: To which you can buy any color other than
1: can
0: that.
1: Can I tell you?
0: Nobody wants that.
1: The loneliest color.
0: Yeah.
1: My all-time favorite color. That is why I'm doing this story.
0: What is it?
1: Offbeat green.
0: Offbeat green. You actually know that color?
1: Seeing this color?
0: Wow. You love offbeat green. Describe it. What green is it?
1: It is, They said it's like a asparagus or broccoli soup. I would say it's like a deep lime, but like mixed with snot. colored green.
0: Deep line mixed with snot is offbeat green to you. You know, they know what that sounds like mixed with snot. It sounds like beat off green is what it sounds like. Yeah, that's beat. That is puke.
1: I love that color.
0: It's beat off green.
1: I would. You're having that color after you're done doing that, you need to see a urologist.
0: More than that, you need to. All right. Let's see if I got it right.
7: That is some kind of word. Whoa!
0: He sees the alphabet on the sidewalk.

0: witches. I wish I knew exactly what I mean. It starts out like an A word, as anyone can see. But somewhere in the middle, it gets awfully queer to me.
1: See, I changed it to weird because you can't say queer anymore for strange things.
0: I ever find out just what this word can mean. I'll be the smartest bird the world has ever seen.
1: So there you go. I told you I didn't make that up.
2: That was impressive that you knew that off the top of your head.
1: Kind of stupid mush that's in the brain of Tom.
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1: Taken. Florida edition.
2: Taken like Liam Neeson. I have a very particular set of skills. I will find you and I will kill you.
3: That Taken?
1: That Taken. Okay. I'm so glad we're on
2: That's
1: the same
2: terrifying.
1: Page. A 76-year-old woman in Florida has been sending all of her monies to Liam Neeson.
2: Really? Oh, yeah. Wow. That tied in nicely then. I have a very particular set of skills. I will come to Del Webb. I will come to the swimming pool, and I will grab you and throw you in, unless you send me the money.
1: So her family, right, are trying to tell her, like, she's 76, she's being scammed, this is sad.
3: Not the real Liam Neeson.
1: Her family's, you know, trying to let her know, like, this is not a thing. So
3: right.
1: She
2: You should watch because this is going to happen with your father who's in Florida at some point. Who's he going to give his money to, though? Like
1: you.
2: Like a stripper or something.
1: You.
2: Me?
1: No, not you. You.
2: Me.
1: You.
2: Who's you?
1: Exactly. You is her name. Oh. We've had this conversation before.
2: All right.
1: It gets very confusing.
2: His friend from China. Right?
1: Yeah.
2: Yeah.
1: The Philippines, wherever she
2: But
1: lives.
2: She's real.
1: I've never seen
2: we
1: her.
2: We don't know. Has he ever seen her in person?
1: He claims. I don't.
2: Okay. This is terrifying. Yeah.
1: She's so insistent that this is Liam Neeson and he needs her money that she ended up getting arrested because a family member tried to take her phone away, attempting her to continue texting with Liam Neeson, and she struck him.
2: Who'd she strike?
1: One of her family members.
2: She hit them because she needed to. I need to talk to Liam Neeson. Do not. What? Is that real?
1: Do not interrupt me.
2: That happened?
1: Yes.
2: Okay.
1: That's the story.
2: All right. Well, when you starts to get money from your dad, do not get within striking range, okay?
1: I will not.
2: All right. All right. He doesn't. It's not even anybody famous. At least she has the fantasy that. And why is she sending Liam Neeson money? Like, is it romantic or is he threatening her?
1: Taken 4 hasn't come out yet. I don't know. What are we on?
2: I don't know how many Takens. You'd think the guy would just tell all his family and friends to be a little more vigilant. But why? There's no. Like, is it romantic? Does she think that Liam needs some money so he can come here and we will live happily ever after? Or has he said, I have your dog? And she's like, oh, my God, I don't remember having a dog, but I better give him the money so I get my dog back. What is it? Do we know?
1: That part's not included.
2: We don't even know why the money is going there.
1: No, but if you think you're chatting with, like, if I thought I was, I can't think of a person right
2: you.
1: Now, but if I thought I was chatting with Michael B. Jordan. Okay, so that's like my.
2: The basketball player?
1: No, Michael B. Jordan.
2: Oh, the basketball player, but he's not as good. He's in the B League. I don't know. Who is Michael B. Jordan?
1: You know Michael
2: B. Jordan. Is he a singer or something? An actor?
1: Michael B. Jordan, the sexy black man that played two different parts in that movie recently.
2: Oh, the African American actor. Okay, that narrows it down for me. It's like when you hear somebody has a gay friend and then you'll say, oh, do you know my gay friend? Yes, they all know each other. I don't know the African American actor who's.
1: But if I thought like that, yeah, that would probably be.
2: If it was him, it was Michael B. Jordan, you would send the money. If it was Michael A. Jordan, you wouldn't because he's already got plenty of money. You know it's fake. He's not scamming you for it. All right, I'm glad we have that figured it out. My brain hurts. Let's move on to bigger and better things. Deal drop coming up last week, sold out in moments. This week is going to be the exact same. I guarantee it. We'll tell you what it is after Papa Roach.

0: I'm running around like a chicken with its head cut off, or a head with its chicken cut off today. There's a lot going on here.
1: I wasn't even watching Time Tube. I should have been.
0: We got guests coming in for Ask a Boat Guy and Gal.
1: Okay.
0: In a little bit. It's boating season, and you're starting to hear about people just doing knucklehead stuff out there, so I thought we should have people in to
1: That's good.
0: Talk about
1: that
0: kind of
1: stuff.
0: We
1: were going to do it tomorrow.
0: Plus, we got a big promo coming up. Yeah, we were going to do it tomorrow, but I am out of town tomorrow, so we're doing it today. We're doing it live.
1: We're going to do it live. We'll just do it live. Yep, hey, that's perfect timing, because I have to, you're going to do the deal drop, and then the boat people are coming in, or
0: the
1: what?
0: Boat people, yes. They're the Mariel boat lift. They're coming from Cuba. They're going to try and get into Florida. The boat people are here. They're coming in just a little bit. We got to do deal drop in moments, and so okay. A lot going on.
1: When they get in, I'm going to take a little time out, and I am going to. I don't want to
0: hear it. It's got to be a medical thing. Yeah, I don't need to hear about the nipple rubbing or the.
1: I got to shove 4 pills down her mouth, and she foams when I do it. It's very strange.
0: Well, I mean, who wouldn't, right? All right, so there's that. Coming up, not on Time Tube, but the rest of it is now at 95WillRock.com.
1: A friend sent me this story the other day, and I didn't believe it to be true, but it is, and it's very Alaska that is on the way after the 95 Will Rock, 95 Second Update. Hector Guzman, 39, of Grays Lake, has been identified as the man who died after authorities say he fled from a police officer attempting a traffic stop in Round Lake Beach. Investigators say Guzman drove away at a high rate of speed before crashing his pickup truck into a traffic light pole near 83 and Rollins Road. He was taken to the hospital, where he later died from his injuries. Police are warning parents about the dangers of online interactions after prosecutors say 22-year-old Mateo Ramos Zuniga harbored a missing 13-year-old from Round Lake Beach, a girl that he had met online and sexually abused. Investigators say he knew the girl's age and allegedly lied to police during the search. Ramos Zuniga now faces multiple felony charges and remains in custody pending trial. Sports. 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They drain your pipes, not your wallet. Milwaukee Brewers outlasted the Athletics 15-14 in 12 innings, a wild game that featured 11 homers. Cubs were off yesterday. They'll visit Colorado to play the Rockies tonight. White Sox, they were also off. They play a home game against the Atlanta Braves tonight. San Antonio Spurs handed the New York Knicks their first loss in 46 games. Game 4 is tomorrow night. Game 4 of the Stanley Cup Finals is tonight, with the Vegas Golden Knights hosting the Carolina Hurricanes. They're up 2 games to 1, and the Calder Cup Finals are set. Chicago Wolves are in it. They will face Toronto Marlies. Game 1 is Friday night at the Allstate.
0: And we asked the computer what a Marley was, and mm-hmm. She said that the Marley team is based on a former team that was called the Marlies, which in no way tells us what the hell a Marley is. So
1: I hate her so much. You want to skip the kicker so we can do our deal drop?
0: Coming up, deal drop, and it's probably already sold out. It launched 2 minutes ago at 95willrock.com. Go get it now. I'll tell you what it is coming up next on Will Rock.
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0: On at the house of Harley Davidson, our next big ride, we had the police ride, the cops ride last weekend. I don't know how many bikes were there. It had to be 500, 600. We'll find out from our friends at House of Harley how much money was raised for the concerns of, COPS, concerns of police survivors. That was the families of fallen police officers. I don't know what a better cause would be for your money to help them out. Well, the firefighter charity ride is coming up. When your house is on fire, it's pretty good that you supported the firefighter charity ride. It's going to start at the Fire Academy Saturday, June 27th, where the campers, the kids that are, you know, learning how to maybe be firefighters will do demos and stuff like that. It's really cool. They light cars on fire and they climb, you know, buildings and there's ladders and axes and things. Oh my. The ride starts there and then heads to the House of Harley for a big after party, all to help local 215 charities. That's Saturday, June 27th. It'll be a great ride. Other stuff going on at the House of Harley Davidson. The fish

0: Fisher House ride. This is an important ride, the Fisher House. 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It's a really great charity. They're opening these Fisher Houses all around the country, and this is the ride that helps veterans. 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At House of Harley Davidson, we will definitely be on the Fisher House ride. 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Doing like 83,000 things, so if I sound confused, it's because I'm confused. I'm elderly, and they have me running today. I'm taking care of t-shirts. I've got guests here. My co-host is taking care of a dog who's got enormous nipples.
1: I am so grossed out right now. I just tried to give her one of her pills, which was the tinier of them, and she is foaming at the mouth. She threw it up.
0: Did you wrap it in peanut butter? Have her eat it. Wrap it in peanut butter and have her stick it in peanut butter and she'll eat it. Put it in her mouth. Get some peanut butter on your finger. Jam the pill in the peanut butter. Jam your finger in her mouth. She'll be like, thank you, Mom, for the peanut butter, although this is a little aggressive for a treat, but I'll eat it. So just peanut butter, pill, jam it in her mouth.
1: Four times.
0: There's four pills?
1: Yeah.
0: Yeah, by the four.
1: This one is.
0: Well, by the four, she might want jelly. That is a hard pill to swallow for a little dog. Well, good luck to you. That sounds nightmarish. Deal drop going on now at 95willrock.com. Every week at 8, Tuesday mornings at 8, we announce another deal. I have not announced it yet, and already a bunch of them have sold. So if you're interested, it's the exact same one from last week.
1: That
0: sold out in 21 minutes. This is for the...
1: This is for the restaurant.
0: So last week it was 15 Lakes, the butcher store. This week, they're preparing the food for you. It's 15 Lakes Steakhouse. I've eaten there. It's very good. It is very good.
1: Not been there, but I have several friends who go on a regular basis and say that it's like there's just no comparison. So, yeah, I'm buying one.
0: 15 Lakes Steakhouse, downtown Antioch. Prime meats aged to perfection. By the way, if you go somewhere and they have aged steaks...
1: Get the aged steaks.
0: Do it. But don't try and age them at your house unless you know what you're doing. I just left them out on the counter for a couple weeks.
1: That's what my family does. They leave food out on the counter all the time.
0: All right. But I mean, it's still edible. They have happy hour Friday, Saturday, and Sunday from 2 until 5. Great deals there on weekend happy hour Friday, Saturday, and Sunday. They're open Wednesday through Sunday. You can reserve a table or check them out at 15lakesprime.com. So it's the same as last week. It's 15 Lakes, but instead of going to the butcher store and getting it, taking it home and cooking it, they're going to cook it for you. They know what they're doing. I've been there. We went to dinner with... a couple of friends, and they were impressed. So it's a place to impress your friends from out of town if they're in Antioch visiting or whatever. It's in downtown Antioch. I highly recommend it. It's half price at that place. You get a $50 gift card for $25. Now, just like every deal drop, there is a limited amount. We started with, I believe, 40 today, and I just announced it, and we're already down to 36. So if you want to go out to dinner for half price... And you can buy as many as you want, right?
1: Yes.
0: Yeah, but you can only use one at a time.
1: I do have something to say.
0: All right, Leah.
1: Tom.
0: Say it. Preach. You want the breaking news thing or no?
1: No. We had the same issue last week. The deal dropped, and I get it, I'm on a different server. It is not showing up on, my homepage when I go to 95willrock.com.
0: That is really weird because it's on mine.
1: So not the easiest way, but you could always go to the jocks, the drop down tab. And if you go to any of those, they're listed on every single person's
0: Will Rock morning show. And there it is. Deal drop. Yep. All right. And you click on it there. All right.
1: That is how I have to get in to do it, though. And that's super annoying. So especially because this has a lot of value.
0: Well, Leah, super annoying is how we roll. It's half price. It's going out to dinner. It's going out to dinner with your friends. $50 value. $25. Times are tight. If you're going to go out at some point, you're like, you're going to go out to dinner or whatever, why not get a half price deal somewhere, right? And it's just a great steakhouse. It's in downtown Antioch. Prime aged meats, grilled to perfection. Happy hour Friday, Saturday, and Sunday. 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Click on deal drop. You can find it on pretty much any of the pages. 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It'll take you like 2 minutes. I'm going to get this one if I can get to it and nobody snakes it out from under me. Leah, it is 8:10.
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0: If you're thinking about getting out on the chain, you think you know how to drive a boat, we'll talk to somebody who actually knows how to drive a boat. And if you want to get a boat, we'll talk to somebody who has a bunch of boats, and you can go out and be on the chain and have fun. It's Ask a Boat. It's Ask the Boat People, I guess, coming up this morning in just a little bit on Will Rock. Oh, fuck!

0: 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You can get as many as you want and be a baller for a while. It is, and you need to save money wherever you can because you got to pay $4,000 to get your nipple dogs, lady.
1: $4,500.
0: $4,500. Walker's here from we're doing Ask a Boat People this morning, and he did the math for us. Your interest per month, you know what you're paying in interest a month?
1: I don't want to talk about it.
0: We're rounding here. It's about $155, so.
1: This a month?
0: For the yeah, a month. This is for your sweet little doggy. So we should do a GoFundMe, save nipple dog. I think people. Yeah, I. So
1: I feel like I'm gonna puke.
0: Yeah, well, you got to look at her nipples and her scars and things like that too.
1: So. I do. Since Walker's in and you have guests, can I do the news real quick and go? Because I just did your peanut butter thing.
0: Well, this is not the news break. So
1: this isn't the news break.
0: No. No. You just said, can I do the news quick? You know what
1: I mean? I meant weather. I meant weather.
0: Can oh, okay. Here's the weather. Here's the weather quickly. Yes.
1: Okay, because I know that this is important.
0: And then you can
1: right?
0: go do whatever you got going on.
1: Mostly cloudy and 87 today, 68 in rain overnight, 90 and rainy for tomorrow. It's 73 in Kenosha and 76 in Elgin.
0: Right. Yes, go do whatever dog things you have to do, please.
1: I got to go shove medicine down.
0: All right, thank you very much for that. Leah is now no longer on the microphone, live from her home where she's doing things with Nipple Dog. Deal Drop going on at 95WheelRack.com. It's half price at 15 Lakes Prime Steakhouse. 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

0: I'm real proud of that one.
1: Nailed it.
0: It's the first time I ever got one right for that. So I got zero help. Leah's off fixing her dog, is having nipple issues or dog gyna issues or whatever. So if I seem like I'm hurried, it's because I got, there's just a lot going on.
2: Oh,
0: so
2: yeah.
1: Impressive.
0: So anyway, you guys got a lot going on. It's summer on the chain. We welcome from is it off the chain pontoon rentals?
2: Yes.
0: Walker, sure, that's his business. How many boats do you have? I was there the other day and I'm like, you got a few boats.
2: Yeah, we have seven in the water and I got three in my driveway.
0: So is it usually full up, sold out, or like are there still bookings or how
2: does
0: that work?
2: There's still bookings. Normally how it works is like weekdays and stuff like that, outside of COVID. We have availability up until about 2 to 3 days beforehand. You're never going to get a boat the same day.
0: It's not a walk-up business.
2: No, there's some safety stuff you have to do, and depending on your age, you might have to have a license. And then the Saturdays and Sundays, once we get the weather warming up and stuff like that, it'll be 2 weeks.
0: Okay.
2: You need 2 weeks.
0: I mean, like a license, there's a boat license that you got to get if you're like a minor or something to be able to drive or rent a boat.
2: Yeah, so up until recently, if you were 12 to until you got your car driver's license, you could get a boating license to operate a boat from 12 to up. Now, the state of Illinois requires anyone born after 1997 to have a boating license to operate any boat, whether it's rental or personal. Wisconsin's after 87. New York just made it mandatory for all people. Florida's all rentals, and then I think it's 2000. So there's different years.
0: So is there one boating license, or is there a different one in every state?
2: Each state has their own program, but it's a NASBLA-approved National Aquanautics Boat, blah, blah, blah.
0: Very good at the acronym. Yeah, that was good acronym.
2: It's been 10 years since
0: I've something, blah, blah, blah.
2: Yeah, so it's good. If you have a NASBLA boating certificate, your DNR normally holds it for you, so you can always look it up if you forgot. It's been 10, 15 years since you took it.
0: Oh, really?
2: Yeah. It's right in your DNR thing for almost every state. All 38 right. states have some level of requirement. The other 12
0: DNR,
2: states.
0: DNR, Department of Natural Resources, do not resuscitate.
2: Yeah, different DNR. Different paperwork. Right, yeah. Yeah.
0: But now if you're going to die on the boat, then you'll need both. Yeah. So,
2: well, yeah. Yeah. I mean, we prefer you don't, so don't sign the DNR until after you get off the boat.
0: All right. So do you have like a website with all this on it that explains it?
2: Yeah, so our website, otcrentals.com, will take you there, and there's a link for both the rental boat safety requirement, which is if you rent a boat in Illinois, you have to do this rental boat safety thing. It's a 15-minute video, 25-question test, and that's good if you have a driver's license. If you don't have a driver's license or you're required to have the boating license, there's a link to the Illinois link for their boating license.
0: We were in Italy, and then you would have to make my bunk, but we're in Germany, okay. Yeah. All right. There's a lot to it. Basically, if you're a grown-up, though, you can go to OTCRentals.com, rent a boat, and you can get it. But basically, if you're a grown-up.
2: Yeah, so in the email you get for confirmation email, it'll have the link. It says born before 98 or after 97, and then you click the link. The boating license is $35. It's about 2 to 3 hour, depending on how you take tests, 2 to 3 hour class. It's good for your entire life.
0: In person or online?
2: Online, if you're over the age 18.
0: Okay.
2: It's good for your entire life.
0: Okay. All right. And they teach you how to not crash the boat and how to
2: don't stick your hand in the prop.
0: Knots. I know my knots, but do you got to learn any knots or anything?
2: Not for the life. It's mostly red and green and white.
0: Safety, red, green, all that. Yeah. All right. Well, and you would want to do that before you go out and operate a boat, no matter who you are. And we'll get to Captain Megan's going to be next, and she's going to tell you, stop being a jagoff. I'm driving a giant boat with a lot of people on it.
2: I'm going in a straight line. It's easy to figure out what I'm doing.
0: Right. You can, if you have issue with my path, right?
1: Yes. Yeah. It's pretty predictable.
0: She drives the same exact route every weekend a trillion times. Is that correct? Yes?
1: Yes, 100%. Yeah.
0: How many times do you think you've been? She's one of the captains, one of the boat captains for Blarney Island. How many times do you think you've driven the route to and from Blarney Island? Do you have any? How long have you been been a Blarney Island boat captain?
1: So this will be my sixth season.
0: Okay.
1: And I probably go there at least 20 times.
0: Every
1: time
0: I work.
1: Times
0: so 20
1: years.
0: Times, 6 years,
1: 3 months out of the year.
0: If you get lost on the way to Blarney Island, there's something wrong.
1: Yes.
0: Right. Okay. And we'll talk about, because she's out there with people who know what they're doing and then knuckleheads who don't know what they're doing.
1: Correct.
0: And then the police are out there and all of that. So if you have questions about boating or boating on the chain, she's got her credentials as an actual Coast Guard certified boat captain, which they won't let you drive a boat with a bunch of passengers on it unless you have that license or whatever. And we'll talk about that. And there are gigs for boat captains.
1: 100%.
0: If you have that license, if you've studied to be a boat captain, you can get a gig.
1: Yeah, there's a ton of opportunities.
0: Yeah. Do you go somewhere in the winter and boat captain, like in the Keys or in, you know?
1: I mean, that's on the life plan for retirement.
0: Yeah.
2: There is a captain that works for the island that spends his winters in the Florida, and he does like the Key West Express or
1: parasailing
2: and stuff like that. Yeah,
0: yeah, and they're always hiring down. They're boat captains in the islands, like the Virgin Islands and all that, and they need boat captains. So,
2: and you can make a lot of money.
0: And you stay around here in the winter.
1: I do. Yes.
0: So we'll talk to Captain Megan, who's not too bright, coming up about. I don't know why anyone would stay around here, but if it works for you, I guess. Ask a boat people day today. You got questions, 800-223-9510, either about their rentals or the Blarney Shuttle or being a boat captain. Text them in. We'll get them answered after the Pretty Reckless.

0: 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I got to go over and get mine. I'm doing a million things. We got to ask the boat people today. Walker is here from OTC Rentals. Off the chain?
1: So I own all of them.
0: Which do you do, on the chain or off the chain?
1: I own another business called Off the Chain Pontoon Restoration, and that's where the name came
0: in. Well, that's the boats come off the chain, you get them fixed. On the chain is driving boats on the chain.
1: Yeah, exactly.
0: That's as clever as the Wilrock. Wilrock, people don't know what it stands for. You know what Wilrock stands for?
1: Wisconsin, Illinois.
0: People didn't get that. They're like, why is Will spelled wrong? Anytime we talk to people about the radio station, they spell it the wrong way.
1: Yeah.
0: So yours is just too clever for its own good, too.
1: It's too clever, yeah. And the logo, because I was going to have it as On the Chain, and it was going to be a pontoon resting on top of a chain.
0: Yeah.
1: And then like, that's too detailed.
0: You're too smart for your own good. So OTCRentals.com if you want to get a rental and go out on the chain. If you want to drive a boat and you haven't, or you have and you're wondering about, rules and laws and things going on the chain, we got Captain Megan here, who is one of the Blarney Island Shuttle captains, and you can answer. You did all that. We'll talk about the training and stuff like that to be a boat captain.
2: Sure.
0: Because that's like cool, right?
2: That's super cool.
0: Yeah. Anyway, it is super cool. I think so. And she got the same light up shoes that I do. So you know you're a badass.
2: I brought them today.
0: Did you wear yours?
1: Oh, yeah.
0: I should have worn mine.
2: Come on, Tom.
0: That's a fun story. We'll turn the lights out later and watch your shoes.
2: We'll get
0: small minds are easily amused, and I'm proof of that. It's 8:33. Leah is at home with the nipple dog today, who's recovering from surgery. I can't believe that I'm saying that on the radio, but that's what we're doing. And is she okay? How are things?
2: Yeah, she's all right.
0: All right.
2: But look who wants to say hi.
0: Hey, it's Quinn.
2: Hi,
0: Quinn.
2: A-holes.
0: Yay. Hi, a-holes. She's such a sweet little girl. What are you doing today, Quinn? What's going on? How's summer vacation?
3: I'm literally doing nothing.
0: Yeah? All right, good interview. Thanks, Quinn. That's really good. You got your AC/DC shirt on. I like that. You wore that for the show, so... That's pretty cool.
2: No, she wore that yesterday, slept in it, and then here we are today.
0: Oh, she's getting ready.
2: She's having
1: proper planning.
0: She's getting ready for college. That's how you do it in college, too.
2: Right.
0: So there you go.
2: We're having a good summer vacation. Where were you at all day yesterday?
3: Six Flags.
2: Okay.
0: Was it Six Flags? Were you screaming at Six Flags yesterday? Yeah. What did you ride, or did you go to the water park, or what did you do?
3: I went on Goliath.
0: Yeah.
4: First time.
0: Did you like it?
3: Yeah.
0: Do you have a favorite ride? Have you been on all the roller coasters? No, not yet.
3: No.
0: Do you have a favorite?
3: Goliath and Raging Bull.
0: And Raging Bull are your favorites. All right. Have you been on the Demon yet?
3: Mm-hmm.
0: Did you like the Demon?
3: No.
0: It's horrible. It's painful. Yeah. I'm an old man. It almost killed me. So, all right. They don't have, though. They did virtual reality one year on that where you wore a headset and...
2: Oh, hell no.
0: Yeah, and you wore a headset and it was like the aliens were attacking. And you could go in one line and you could get right on the demon and there was no wait. Or you could go to the headset way for the virtual. And the headset was even painful on the demon. So,
2: that's the
0: no old men roller coaster. The Whizzer. Have you been on the Whizzer?
3: Yeah.
0: Yeah, did you like that?
3: It was okay, but the line is always long.
0: Long for the Wizard, all right. Because that's the old man roller, the old man and the little kid roller coaster is what that is. Quinn, if you want to go sometime, I will go and we'll go on the Wizard, and then I will watch you go on all the other ones. So that'll be a good time at Great America. You have a season pass, right?
3: Yes.
0: All right. Mama didn't get me my season pass yet, but she will. Have a good day.
2: I have
0: doing nothing today, Quinn. What?
2: I have extra passes.
0: Like, yeah.
2: Bring a friend.
0: Am I a friend? I'm ready.
2: Yeah.
0: All right.
2: Is it time your friend?
0: We're going.
3: Sure.
0: Will you be my ride partner? Because here's the problem. Single riders, it's embarrassing to be a single. Did your mom just tell you to say yes? Did she force you to say yes to make me happy?
3: Yeah.
2: All right, no, there, I told her because she just woke up. I was like, remember when we're talking into a microphone? Because she's a little out of practice. I'm like, remember when you're talking into a microphone, not the uh-huh and the head shakes. Yeah. You have to use words and like multiple of them.
0: You've now received more. Yeah, I get that. You've now received more training than any of us have, Quinn. You're going to be a great broadcaster. So have a good day doing nothing. That is a fun day on summer vacation. It is 8:36.
3: Bye, a-holes.
0: Bye, a-holes.
2: Now she gives you more than one word. It is time for the 95 Wild Rock. 95 Second Update brought to you by Plumbers and Steam Fitters, UA Local 118 Plumbers, Steam Fitters, and HVAC Techs in southeastern Wisconsin. A five-vehicle crash on 94 in Racine County injured two people early Sunday morning. Deputies say a 30-year-old Racine woman was trapped after being rear-ended and flown to Frater Hospital with serious injuries, while a 53-year-old man had minor injuries. Northbound lanes were closed for about 5 hours, and the crash remains under investigation. A mother and daughter were stabbed during an attempted robbery outside a store in Waukegan Saturday night. Police say an armed suspect approached the woman, demanded property, and stabbed both victims before fleeing. Their injuries were reported as non-life-threatening, and investigators are searching for the suspect. 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Milwaukee Brewers, they outlasted the Athletics 15-14 in 12 innings in a wild game that featured 11 home runs. Cubs were off yesterday. They'll visit Colorado to play the Rockies tonight. White Sox were off and play at home against the Atlanta Braves tonight. San Antonio Spurs handed the New York Knicks their first loss in 46 days. Game 4 is tomorrow night. Game 4 of the Stanley Cup Final is tonight with the Vegas Golden Knights hosting the Carolina Hurricanes. They're up 2-1. Calder Cup Finals, those are set. We've got the Chicago Wolves still in it. They'll face the Toronto Marlies. Game 1 Friday night at the Allstate. And finally, do you want a kicker?
0: Yes.
2: Okay. My friend sent me this story a couple of days ago, and I thought that it was fake. And it's very, I know we don't do politics. It's political. It's out of Alaska.
0: Half, 80 to 90% of the things I see posted online that are political now, I'm like, that is fake. There is so much fake stuff out there. It's insane.
2: You can't believe anything.
0: Right. But actually, 80 to 90% of the stuff I click on that I think is insane is actually real.
2: Is actually real.
0: It's actually true now. So, yeah.
2: Well, did you see the ballot for an Alaska Senate seat?
0: You know, I haven't voted in my Alaska Senate election yet, but I'm going to at some point.
2: Well, get ready. Get ready to be confused, because Dan Sullivan of rigging a Senate race.
0: He's accusing himself of rigging the Senate race.
2: No, there's two Dan Sullivans.
0: A different Dan Sullivan, so.
2: And they are both on the ballot. Both Republicans.
0: Oh, boy.
2: And it's very confusing. The one says the other is intentionally trying to confuse people. I grew up with Dan Sullivan.
0: By what? Being born a Dan Sullivan? Everybody knows a Dan Sullivan. You know, they're your mid-level friend. Not a douchebag, but not your bestie. We all know a Dan Sullivan. So
2: we can all get Dan Sullivan's Let's load the ballot with all the Dan Sullivans.
0: Are they going to their middle? What if they have the same middle initiative? What are they going to do? Is there a solution?
2: I don't know, but the videos, again, I thought this was fake. The video of this, like, you know how they put out the, why can't I think of what those videos are called, like, during election?
0: Propaganda?
2: Yes.
0: Okay.
2: But vote for me, Dan Sullivan.
0: Sullivan. Remember when Don Wilson ran for office and he had one and had like a rap video and it was Don Wilson. He's a guy who did cool things and vote for Don Wilson. Here's a picture of him with people he'd never hang out with. Don Wilson. Yeah. So it's one of those things. But Dan Wilson is accusing the other Dan Wilson of what? Using his real name?
2: It's just funny to watch these videos, not even using they don't talk about the names or the facts that they have the same name. It's just like, I'm Dan Sullivan. Vote for me. Don't vote for Dan Sullivan, who is extreme on XYZ.
0: Yeah, yeah. But how are you supposed to vote for me, Dan Sullivan? How are they fixing it on the, they're not. It's just a crapshoot. Whatever Dan Sullivan is listed first will win, right? Is that
2: right?
0: Yeah, all right. I got to change my name to Dan Sullivan and move to Alaska. That's I'm going to be Dan Sullivan Alaska. I'll hyphenate. They'll love me. There's your solution.
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7: 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These guys just tore the roof off of the Rave Eagles Club on a Saturday night, talking about Killswitch Engage, and we're getting some new music from them. Frontman Jesse Leach said they have 4 unreleased songs from the last album, and they're going to put them out soon on special vinyl record and some charity albums, all while they're on the road touring right now with Machine Head. And finally, Rush, they're officially back. They just played their first full concert in 11 years over at the Kia Forum in L.A. Geddy Lee and Alex Lifeson did a massive 24-song set, and during the show, they also had a really cool tribute to their late drummer Neil Peart. 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
0: It's a very exciting day on the Will Rock Morning Show. Leah is broadcasting from home, helping Nipple Dog recover from whatever kind of things Nipple Dogs have to recover from.
2: Emergency surgery.
0: Yeah, on her Nipple Dog girl parts. That's going on. We got walkers here from OTCRentals.com. You can rent a pontoon and go out on the chain of lakes and have fun like we do every weekend. And then Captain Megan, we ride on her boat every weekend, which is one of the Blarney Island shuttles. They have two names. But one is the what?
8: Yes, we have the Blarney Island Princess.
0: Yeah.
8: And then the Blarney Island Queen.
0: Do you prefer one of them over the other?
8: I do. I like the Queen, and that boat is the bright pink one.
0: Yeah.
8: So I feel like it represents me, and that's the one you can
0: find. Is it just a visual thing, or is it nicer to drive? They're about the same, aren't they?
8: No, they have different motors.
0: Okay, so I have no idea. So yeah. Could the Queen be out at the boat races on Thursday night? Is that the one? They raced the shuttles, didn't they?
8: Unofficially.
0: I mean, they would, because that would be your boat captain, and you would never condone such a thing.
1: But
0: is the queen the one that's got more motor?
8: Oh, well, technically on paper they're equal.
0: Okay,
8: but the princess tends to win. She's got a little more
0: really?
8: Torque.
0: She's younger.
8: Torquier.
0: She's younger. And
8: yeah.
0: She's torquier.
8: She's torquier.
0: She's doing like boy talk, and I'm like, yeah. Walker, you can understand. You need a lot of torque. You got to get your RPMs up so your horsepower is maintained.
1: Slippage is a big factor.
0: What's that? What?
1: Slippage.
0: You got to allow for prop slippage, and plus you get out the island, it shallows up a little. You got to trim up the motors a little bit. Yeah. Are they ever going to dredge like Grass Lake, or is that like, because it's getting shallower every day?
1: You'd have to talk to the Fox Waterway about that. You know,
8: yeah.
1: there's a lot of money allotted for it, and I haven't seen it. So,
0: all right. So, well, then what do they do with that? Anyway,
1: exactly.
0: It's mostly beer cans and soiled condoms on the chain. It's a fun time on the chain. If you don't have a boat, you go to Blarney Island. You get on the at the port of Blarney, which also now has Mulligan's. Mulligan's, they upgraded there, so you got a nice little port area there if you haven't been there lately.
1: And they got nice new air conditioning, too.
0: Yes, they do. Yes. So being a boat captain, how did this come about, and how did you go about being a boat captain? Because it seems like it'd be a super cool job, but it seems like it's probably a lot more training than people think or whatever.
8: Yeah, it sounds really random, but I grew up on the Chain of Lakes, grew up boating, and then when COVID hit, everybody was kind of staying home, you know, everything was on lockdown. So I was, I'm going to work on some life goals, and I decided to get my captain's license. Wasn't really sure what that meant, but I was like, it sounds cool. So I went to school. It was a ton of training. When you go for your license, it's through the Coast Guard, and they don't know where you're going to operate a boat. So you're going to learn about, you know, rescues, if someone falls overboard in Alaska versus the Caribbean.
0: Versus the Grass Lake. Where
8: versus
0: you're
8: Grass
0: just
8: Lake.
0: In the water.
8: Yeah.
0: Stand up.
8: Yes.
0: Unless you're in like a couple of particular areas.
8: Yes. Yeah. So they don't know where you're going to operate or what size boat or what type of boat. So you get trained for all situations. And then you have to take a series of tests with the Coast Guard. And then after federal background checks, you had to do vision tests, hearing tests, physical. You
1: CPR.
8: Wind up, CPR training.
0: You have to buy a spangly anchor shirt.
8: Yes,
0: which has now got my attention.
8: You have to have your gear. And then once you send in a novel of paperwork, or essentially a thesis, of mound of paperwork to the government.
0: So it's hard. I mean, it's difficult. There's a lot of hoops and training and all that. It's not something you can just walk up and do.
8: It's
0: and
8: not
0: be a Coast
8: an 8-hour Saturday class.
0: No. So how long did it take you?
8: So I feel like I had a pretty good baseline knowledge of boating, and I still took school for about 2 or 3 months, and then I took another month or two to study for all the tests.
0: And then you got it done.
8: Probably about 6 months.
0: Wait, that's like a pretty good ticket to punch. I mean, like I said earlier, you can go in the wintertime. You could leave this frozen hellscape and go do it somewhere else
8: and
0: whatever.
8: That's one thing I never thought about while I was doing this during COVID and didn't think much of it. Wherever I go in life, I always have this license. So when I retire, if I move, I can always do charters, tour boats, you know, parasailing, whatever it is, wherever
0: it's nice to have a skill you can take. I can go anywhere and be a smart ass, you know, so.
8: Yeah.
0: It's just getting paid for it. Yours is probably a little bit better for that. So.
8: Yeah.
1: You could always be a bartender, Tom.
0: Yeah. Well, not a good one. The drinks have
1: smart,
0: to have the word.
1: The smart ass bartenders are never that good.
0: The drinks have to have the word and in them. Rum and Coke, gin and tonic, you know. What do we got? Orange juice and vodka. As long as there's an and in it. Speaking of drinks, Frank just stopped by and dropped off. This is a segment called Since Leah's at Home. Leah, this is a segment called Sucks to Be You. It sucks.
2: Oh, well, don't worry. I have to come in eventually. So, what did Frank bring?
0: We have a couple of cases of Carbolas dropped off in the studio for us to enjoy today.
2: For today?
0: Oh, no. Well, I plan on drinking it all. I got a couple of people. They're not operating boats today. I can never get Megan. Do you drink? Because whenever I go to Blarney Island, you're driving the boat and you don't. And I'm always like, hey, you want a drink? And you're always like, I'm driving the boat. I'm like, I'm just checking. I don't know.
8: Yes, here and there responsibly when I'm not working.
0: When you're not driving.
8: And when I'm
0: not
8: driving my own boat.
0: Well, have you had Carbolas?
8: I have.
0: It is delicious.
8: I love watermelon.
0: Yeah.
8: That's my favorite.
0: See? I'm picking the right Carbolas.
8: Besties.
0: Yeah. Leah likes, what is it, Blood Orange?
2: Blood Orange.
0: Walker, do you have a favorite Carbolas?
1: I do not.
0: All right. No. You need to pick. There's too many flavors.
2: You're burying the lead.
0: He's gonna get some, whether he likes it or not, because we're doing a big promotion with Carbolas starting in July.
1: Yeah,
0: where you get to go out on a boat from otcrentals.com, and you and a friend get to cruise around with Carbolas on the Chain of Lakes and enjoy some Carbolas and win some stuff. So we'll talk about that a little bit. We're laying the groundwork for that right now, but we're going to be drinking some Carbolas this summer on a boat. If you want to go to the island, the shuttle leaves the port of Blarney, Grass Lake Road west of 59, where Mulligan's is. And we're running the shuttles on Friday nights, Saturday, and Sunday, right?
1: Thursday.
8: Well, don't forget about Thursday.
0: Well, Thursday for the boat races. Yeah. Those go out full. Yeah.
8: Yes.
1: Yeah. Show up early. Shuttles leave on the hour. So you have to be there before the hour.
8: wait for the pink
0: and
8: boat.
0: And then you just hang out at Mulligan's and you just hang out and then you go out. So
8: yeah.
0: It's round. Everybody's always like, is it round trip or one way? No, it's round trip.
8: Round trip.
0: Because if you get it, and then cause otherwise you have to walk back from the island, yeah. And that can
1: I've
0: be
1: done that.
8: Or Lake County. Do go walk available. To
0: the
8: island
0: or Lake County. The sheriff.
8: Yes.
1: Okay. Yeah, that's right. Plan B.
0: But you got to act a fool. Yes. All right. If you have questions about any of that or being a boat captain, 800-223-9510. Text them in now. We'll get them answered. Let's see. I had to do sucks to do you. We'll talk about Leah's workspace. I apologize for that coming up. And also. If

0: 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But don't fool yourself either, thinking, I've got plenty of time to worry about it. 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
15: You guys ever watch being a boat captain? You ever watch any TV shows with boats and you're like, that's so stupid, or it's not like we got Popeye here. Obviously, you don't eat your spinach and become super strong, but like, you're too young. Have you ever seen The Love Boat with Captain Steubing?
16: Yeah.
15: He's always just walking around, hanging out. You're like, who's driving the boat, you know, or whatever. So,
16: well, there's a different role for who drives the boat. So the captain's actually in charge of the boat. So on smaller vessels, you'll have the captain also drive the boat.
15: Yeah.
16: But there's also a role called a driver, and then there's a pilot. So the helmsman, which would be what you'd have hired on a cruise ship or something like that. And then there's a guy called a pilot. If you want to make a lot of money,
15: become a harbor pilot.
16: Harbor pilot. I think for the Puget Sound, it's like $80,000 for basically a 30-hour trip.
15: I want to know, like, is there a harbor pilot for the channel to get to Blarney Island and back? Because you could be the harbor pilot.
17: We could make that.
15: And you could drive everybody's boat out.
17: Yes.
15: Which
17: would be helpful, so they don't hit bottom. It's very shallow. Help
15: and
17: them
15: then
17: navigate.
15: Jump off onto, like, a jet ski and go back to the port or whatever.
17: Onto an OTC rental.
15: That's OTC rental's picking up the Blarney Island shuttle harbor pilot or whatever. Then you don't got to drive all the way out to the island. Yeah. If you ever go on a cruise, one of my favorite things is to go and watch when they take the pilot off the ship, because it's a giant cruise ship.

0: and this little boat comes, yes. and they open one of the little side doors, and the guy has to jump on the thing, and I'm like,
1: well, and that ladder.
0: That's worth the 80 grand right there. Right slip there. And fall. How did he die? He was crushed by a pontoon boat against the largest ship in the world.
2: There's so. one I saw in Alaska. The guy has to sprint full running speed to match the speed of the boat, and then jumps through the little porthole.
0: Yeah, yeah.
2: And I mean, he's going like
0: a superhero.
2: 12 miles an hour. He's like, yeah. has to chase down this big cargo ship, and jumps in there.
0: I'm going to learn to be a harbor pilot for the Blarney Island Channel or whatever.
1: Yeah.
0: So
1: do you
0: ever go out on Captain Mega? Do you ever go out on the weekends like and for recreation boat anymore?
1: Yes,
0: or are you
1: of
0: getting
1: course.
0: Enough water time on the shuttle?
1: Yeah, I have my own boat, so sometimes you'll see me out on my own boat. Sometimes I go with friends. Because I drove late the prior night, so then I'll just jump on with somebody else.
0: Cool.
1: Yeah. So, yeah, I'm always out.
0: If you don't have a boat, of course, you can either take the Blarney Island shuttle out to the island, or if you want to rent one, otcrentals.com, and we can get you out on the chain. So we're going to take your questions from the text line for Ask a Boat Person coming up, 800-223-9510, whether you have questions for Captain Megan or Captain Walker. Walker did his training, too. You're a boat captain, too. You did it during COVID, and you had to drive all the way to Minnesota. So, you took yours online.
1: Yeah, that was
0: during
1: very
0: regular
1: new at the
0: times.
1: Time. Yeah. that was new.
0: Yeah, and you had to go to...
2: Yeah, mine was proctored. You had to do it in person with a specially certified proctor exam, and then you would grade it right in front of you.
1: Yeah.
2: And then, so I was supposed to do the April 29th test in Waukegan, but then with COVID, no one knew what was going to happen, and there was the March 18th, which was the day they shut everything down, test in Minneapolis.
0: So they're like drive up, take the test.
2: I borrowed a car from Kunis Ford in Antioch, and I drove all the way up to Minneapolis, took the test, which wasn't even sure if it was going to happen, passed it, drove all the way back.
0: So wait, you have 20 boats, but you don't have a car?
2: Well, I didn't have a car that I could trust to make a drive when they were like,
0: that's
2: no
0: for
2: gas
0: land lovers.
2: Stations.
0: You land lovers.
2: I'm glad I did because there was no gas on the way back.
0: Right. Everything was closed?
2: Yeah,
0: right?
2: I got gas in Madison, and if I wasn't driving the Hyundai they lent me, I wouldn't have made it back with my car.
0: And like all the roads were
2: I could have
0: empty.
2: Slept on I-94.
0: Yeah. I drove here every day, and like the interstate was closed down, and you don't notice the interstate hum, the buzz of it, until it's gone, and then you're like, why is so oddly quiet? So,
2: and why am I going 110 miles an hour?
0: And nobody cares. Right. Yeah.
2: I'm not even lane changing.
0: If you got questions, 800-223-9510, we will get them answered coming up for Ask the Boat People. And I decided we're going to change our Ticket Tuesday contest. We're going to make them ask boat questions, and people can text in the answers. At another time, when Leah's other animal has surgery, we'll do...
3: No. Don't put that in the universe.
0: What's in Leah's?
3: Please.
0: Okay. When Leah has to stay home, because it's fun staying home and doing the show.
2: You need room on a credit card.
0: She's having a great time today with Nipple Dog.
3: Best time ever.
0: 8:59.
3: Yeah, mostly cloudy today with a high of 87, 68 and rain overnight, 90 rainy for tomorrow. It is 74 in Gurnee and 75 in Crystal Lake. And when you think ukulele, what do you think?
0: Steve Martin from The Jerk and his sweet, sweet Marie that he loved so much with all his heart and playing the ukulele. And
3: right. It's like a quirky kind of instrument, peaceful, joyful, not a weapon.
0: I think you can learn to play it because it's just strumming a few strings and playing a few notes. I think. I don't know.
3: Yet. I'm not.
0: I'm going to try. I'm going to try and learn it.
3: Well, or you could try to use it in a different way. That is on the way after the 95 Will Rock 95 second update. Lucas Bilo, 31 of Grays Lake, has been identified as the man killed after authorities say his SUV crashed through a brick sign at Del Webb in Mundelein early Saturday morning. Police found the vehicle and Bilo was pronounced dead at the scene. A 41-year-old Waukegan man, Augustin Arias Jr., has been sentenced to probation after admitting he sold drugs to undercover detectives multiple times near a school. Investigators say the sales happened within 500 feet of Glen Flora Elementary School during an undercover operation last year. Will Rock Sports. 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They drain your pipes, not your wallet. Milwaukee Brewers. They beat the Athletics in 12 innings. It was a wild game, 15-4, and featured 11 homers. Cubs were off yesterday. They'll visit Colorado and play the Rockies tonight. White Sox also off yesterday. They play at home against the Atlanta Braves. The San Antonio Spurs handed the New York Knicks their first loss in 46 days. Game 4 is tomorrow night. Game 4 of the Stanley Cup Final is tonight with the Vegas Golden Knights hosting the Carolina Hurricanes. They're up 2 games. games to one. And the Calder Cup finals are set. We will see the Chicago Wolves in it against Toronto Marlies, which we still don't know what that is. Game one Friday night at the Allstate.
0: Doesn't matter. The Marlies are going down.
3: They're going down.
0: Suck it, Marlies.
3: Stupid.
0: Idiots.
3: I'll take the Wolves over a Marley anytime.
0: A wolf would kick the crap out of whatever the hell a Marley is.
3: Yeah.
0: Yeah.
3: And finally, yeah, the ukulele. It's like a peaceful instrument, right?
2: You wanna... Tiny Tim.
0: It's just a few. Tiny Tim is a Tiny very Tim. Good ukulele player. Nobody remembers Tiny.
3: Right.
2: Somewhere over the rainbow.
3: Tiptoe through the tulips with me.
0: That's Tiny Tim.
3: You wouldn't
0: Tim.
3: Think of it as a weapon, though, right?
0: Well, I mean, anything can be a weapon. Yeah.
3: Anything could be a weapon, yeah. Especially if you're in Florida. In this case, though, we're in Northern California. Police are investigating a road rage incident that happened last week and ended with one person hitting the other person over the head with...
0: Well, you use what's handy, a ukulele.
3: Yeah. But
0: that's kind of cool. It's like being at a rock concert, but, you know, they smash guitars, right? You know, you're a rock star. What else are you going to... And they didn't use a full-size guitar. Shut up. It could have been a full-size
3: it
0: guitar.
3: It could have been a full-size guitar, right?
0: Yeah.
3: You're lucky I didn't have that in my back.
0: After getting hit with a ukulele, you're a pussy. Really, right? Just laugh. Just laugh. Okay, bro, let's shake hands and be done. That was funny. What were they fighting about?
3: Well, Tom, not many details on what prompted the altercation. Here's all we know, okay?
0: Yeah.
3: The victim was driving when he noticed another driver following closely behind
0: and
3: honking.
0: Yeah.
3: Both drivers then pulled over and got out and just started trading blows.
0: One guy grabbed his ukulele
3: and smashed the other guy with it.
0: Yeah, yeah. The other guy got out of his kazoo, though, and started hitting the guy with the kazoo. And the guy's like, hold on, I got a tiny toy drum set in the trunk. Let me go set it up. So did they get arrested? Did both of them get arrested?
3: No, so both drivers left the scene. So it's not even in here who reported the incident. But police say that the case is being investigated as an assault with a deadly weapon.
0: With a deadly weapon, yeah.
3: You can, put ukulele you can under a deadly weapon.
0: You get to the pearly gates and they're like, so how'd you die? And he's like, I don't want to talk about it. I definitely was not beaten to death with a ukulele.
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0: 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This was my introduction to boats and stuff. It was the Love Boat and Captain Steubing and all of that. And I love cruising. Captain Megan, do you go on cruises? Because you drive the Blarney Island shuttle. Have you gone on bigger boats?
1: I've been on bigger boats, but I'm not a cruiser.
0: Yeah.
1: Yeah.
0: So you like boats, just not big ones.
1: Yeah.
0: Yeah. All right.
1: Let's go fast, but then.
0: Okay.
1: You know, let's go have dinner on shore. And,
0: okay. All right.
1: You know,
0: right. Yeah.
1: Not get hantavirus.
0: Yeah. You know. I love the cruising, man. It's, I'll take the risk on that one.
1: Yeah.
0: Because, well, I'm hoping to run into a celebrity who's looking for some kind of hookup, like on the Love Boat. So, but the Blarney Island shuttle, Love can be found on there as well.
2: Oh, definitely.
0: There are many. So you go out, for those that haven't ridden the shuttle, Thursday, Friday, Saturday, Sunday, from the Port of Blarney, Mulligan's there. On the way out, it's like you're at a library reading a book.
1: Yes.
0: Everybody's sitting there, well-behaved,
1: quiet.
0: Kind of quiet, and they're riding out to the island.
1: Well-behaved, yes.
0: And on the way back, it's like a rave broke out in a strip club.
1: Yes.
0: Like people are like, and there are people making out that just met each other at the island. There's bras swinging around.
1: Yes, people singing.
0: Singing.
1: High fives. Works.
0: You know what? They do those TikToks or whatever where this is me with my first drink.
1: Yes.
0: This is me with my second. This is me with my third. And then you get, drink. And then they're making out on them. You could do that, shuttle out, shuttle back.
1: Yes. I love to do it with bachelor parties. So when they come on the boat, I like to do a before picture. And then on the way back, I take an after picture. And it's the same in the pictures. It's like a picture of a church choir group.
0: Yeah.
1: And then on the way back, like, people are hanging out of the photo, and people are missing.
0: guys look like they're going to get arrested something like
1: shirts
0: that.
1: Are ripped. Yeah. Like, it's wild.
0: That might be your money-making TikTok or whatever.
1: Yeah,
0: there's
1: it could.
0: Something like that.
1: There you go.
0: So if you want to ride the Blarney Island shuttle, how much does it cost?
1: It is $15 round trip.
0: On Fridays, if you say, hey, I'm with Will Rock, they give you $5 off.
1: But you got to mention the deal.
0: And we're not there this Friday night. They have like a Latin music festival.
1: Bandas. We have Bandas.
0: Yeah. And that's like a ticketed event. It's like a private event that they like rent the island out.
1: Yes.
0: And then you take the shuttle out for
2: that. But you can buy a ticket. It's open to the public. You just,
0: anyone.
2: It's a promotions company. Rent out the island and for Mexican-themed music and Latin music and a lot of squirt. A lot of tequila and squirt.
0: Yes. Squirt, that's the
1: tequila
0: drink.
1: That's
0: really?
1: The drink.
0: Yeah. Sounds good, actually. I would enjoy that.
1: Yeah, it's very refreshing.
2: Literally pallets worth of squirt
1: lots
2: over
1: of
2: the
1: dancing.
2: Years.
0: Is it sold out, do you know?
2: No.
0: They do an EDM one out there that sells out every year.
2: Yeah, the EDM one, you have to book your ticket in advance because each DJ gets evaluated by how many tickets their link sells.
0: Oh, they sell.
2: So then they're all using it as an entry to get to these big events in Miami and in Southwest. And
0: so it's kind of like a little competition for the DJs
2: in
0: Blarney Island.
2: And
0: that sells out every year.
2: Yeah,
0: I would like to go to both of these events at the island. They both sound really fun.
2: Electric Island
1: fun.
2: Is a very interesting experience to watch.
0: Yeah.
2: If you like watching people,
0: that's the one.
2: Yeah.
0: All right. Noted. It's fun stuff going on at Blarney Island. If you want to rent a boat yourself, it's otcrentals.com. Got questions for our boat captains, 800-223-9510. One of the questions on the text line will be handled in just a moment. And it's sad and scary, but we'll tell you what it is coming up. It is 11 after 9.
3: Mostly cloudy and 87 today.
0: I caught you off guard. Leah's at home with the doggy. Is the doggy okay?
3: Yeah, doggy's doing fine. I got the medicine down, but it was a lot of work.
0: How did you try the peanut butter thing?
3: Yeah, but she didn't just want the peanut butter. I still had to take it and stick it in the back of her throat. So and then hold her jaw closed so she could swallow it.
0: You're having such a fun morning at home, aren't you?
3: Four times. Yeah. I had to do that four times.
0: That sounds horrible. This is horrible. This weekend, we had it in the news yesterday. Somebody was going under the bridge. The Grass Lake. It was at the Grass Lake Road Bridge. Is that the one we
1: it
0: go under?
1: The, well, yeah, it was the one by Captains.
0: It was owned by Captains.
2: Oh, Spider Bridge.
0: Yeah. And that's lower, right?
1: It's more of like a concrete chute, I like to describe it.
2: It's the lowest bridge on the chain.
1: It's very small.
0: And if you have to sit down on the boat.
1: Yeah, I mean, all the time, but especially when going under small bridges.
0: And if you're standing under that, somebody knocked their head.
1: Yeah, probably not paying attention.
0: On the bridge or whatever.
1: Got a little.
0: Like that. Yeah.
1: Yeah, it was...
0: Do you guys have any, because your rental boats have to go through there too. Do you tell people, hey, knucklehead, there's going to be bridges?
2: So our policy is, one, so you can go underneath the Grass Lake Bridge, which is the one the shuttle goes underneath. Otherwise, you have to take the Bimini down and stuff like that so people don't rip it off. But we tell people, don't go underneath any bridges because there's more problems. But like Spider Bridge, there's no reason to go underneath that bridge. You can drive around it. Mm-hmm. It's very shallow. Water's up. Like, two of my boats will not make it underneath it, even with the Bimini down.
0: Okay, so just be careful.
1: I think it's just situational awareness. All like, right. Just be aware of what's around you and make good choices.
2: Yeah, you would get
0: that is not in my playbook.
1: I mean, it's pretty good.
0: That is not in my playbook.
2: Beer can bridge is a steel.
0: That's girder. A fun one. You and put your beer can up on it. Yeah,
2: and that one is because it's a girder bridge. It's a ledge, so it would just cut into your neck.
0: Okay. Just don't be a knucklehead. That's boat captain talk for. Situational awareness is what the boat captains say, but it's don't be a knucklehead. You got questions, 800-223-9510. We'll get them answered. It's Ask a Boat Captain Day on Will.

0: got to apologize to my captain, Megan, who's at Leah's workspace this morning as Leah's broadcasting from. It's just
1: It's great. No, it's great. I have another pair of shoes here and slippers. Might do a little coloring. I was going to floss, but I thought it might be too soon.
0: Yeah, she has floss. It looks like
1: I'm in my Zen garden with the lake.
0: That is not a Zen garden. It's a, it's a miniature litter box. It's a miniature litter box.
1: Chaos garden.
0: Yeah.
2: But she knew exactly what it was. It is a Zen garden.
0: Yeah, with cat poop. With miniature cat poop.
3: That's not your Zen? Come on.
0: That's your Zen? Do you hang out?
1: Everybody's into different things.
0: You can hang out in the cat toilet at home too, Leah? Are you in the cat box now? Or
2: do you want to know something? Uh-oh. I'm not alone in this. Colin, our engineer, I walked past his office the other day, as we always do, even though we're not supposed to.
0: Right.
2: I walked through his office, and he has a Zen garden on his desk, and I thought he stole mine.
0: But it's not. Oh, the exact same one? It's
2: the
0: a
2: exact,
0: Lego
2: yes.
0: cat poop. Zen.
2: He has a cat litter box.
0: I know it was relaxed. If you're relaxed by cleaning a litter box, then maybe I'll get a cat, but you have to come over every day and clean the litter box. Like Tracy's like,
2: you feel at home.
0: Everybody says you should get a cat. I'm like, it's the litter box. But if you'll come over and Zen at my house, Leah,
2: you
0: can get a cat.
2: You can teach it to poop in the toilet. That is the thing.
0: I'm going to teach my cat to poop in the toilet. All right. I work with people that's a difficult thing for. So OTC Rentals is Walker's here, and Captain Megan is here from the Blarney Shuttle. And we were talking about fun things to do. And one of them is also, it's not even driving the boat. It's getting the boat in and out of the water. If you want to have a good time on a weekend, come early in the morning or later in the afternoon when either the boats are all going in or going back, and sit there at Mulligan's. They got a golf simulator.
3: Yeah, I tried it out the other day.
0: Delicious food and just a lot of fun. And they've done a total remodel of the place. Great place to wait for the Blarney Island Shuttle, right? Also a great place to sit on the weekends and watch amateurs try and get boats in and out of the water at the boat ramp there.
1: Yeah.
3: There's never a dull moment.
0: It really is. If you want to see couples fight, this is your most stressful situation. If you want to test your marriage, get a boat and get it in and out of the water. We used to go and watch the Lynn Pier on Lake Geneva, watch couples fight on the weekend, getting their boats in and out. So just something else fun to do. I'm going to check on our 95 Wheel Rock deal drop today. 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
2: Mostly cloudy and 87 for today, 68, rainy overnight, 90 tomorrow, but it's going to rain as well. So 77 right now in Beach Park and 77 in McHenry.
0: Looking ahead to the weather for Friday. Looks like nice weather to head out and join us. 95 Wheel Rock Miller Lite 501 Club Party. 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We're hanging out and handing out Weird Al Yankovic tickets. Weird Al coming to the United Center June 27th. We've got tickets for Poppy as well this Friday. Beautiful. Hanging out on Bangs Lake.
2: Where are we at?
0: Bangs Lake at Docks. Bar and Grill.
2: We're at Docks.
0: I love Docks.
2: Me too.
0: Have you guys been to Docks? You've been to Docks.
1: Yeah, it's beautiful.
0: Been to Docks.
1: Absolutely. Watch the boats
0: in Wakanda. You watch the boats. Bangs Lake is a little lake.
3: It's a circle.
0: If you took the Blarney Shuttle out there, it'd be like taking up half the lake or whatever. But somehow they still have boat cops out there. And that's lake where we got a ticket for not having. You have to have a specific sticker. We got a ticket for being out there on Bangs Lake.
1: Your user sticker.
0: But you know all of the stuff, all the rules and things.
1: Well, we try. I mean, there's a lot.
3: There's a lot.
1: We try.
0: And it changes. If you have questions for our boat captains, 800-223-9510. Or watch the boats with us this Friday. 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
0: And lately, a lot going on at the Volo Museum. There's something special each and every weekend. Is there anything this weekend? I don't even know. Leo always
2: I don't know. Last weekend was a busy weekend, but
0: might be a normal weekend.
2: But the following
0: weekend
2: is Father's Day.
0: Yeah.
2: Yeah, they got that Power Wheels drag race going on.
0: So is Power? What is Power Wheels? I don't even know.
2: Like, so when I think Power Wheels, I think of like the thing that I had as a kid. But I
0: like, is it? Are we pedaling?
2: No, that's not. That's a no. Power Wheels is Power Wheels.
0: I think like a
2: Barbie car.
0: Like, okay. Ah!
2: So that's what I think.
0: Yeah, it's when I Google it, it's mostly pink Ford Broncos. So, pink Bronco Club, come on and drive it at the pink Bronco Club. Volo Museum this weekend, whatever that is. Which day is it?
2: No, it's next weekend. It's Father's Day.
0: Father. So dad driving a pink instead of the... Like Fat Man in a Little Coat, but the Power Wheels version. Is that
2: what I want to see?
0: Or are the kids racing? I don't find out more. VoloFun.com. But that's Father's Day weekend. And there's really always something going on at the Volo Museum.
2: Yeah. In the last year, they expanded their military museum. They have dozens of new experiences that you could get there. They have the live reptiles, the expanded Titanic Museum that creepily keeps flooding, barbecue menu, and so much more.
0: I wonder if creepily is a word. Find out all the info you need.
2: I used it.
0: At volofun.com. I don't think there's a word that applies better to the program. So,
2: creepily.
0: Yeah. We got questions for our boat captains. We'll go to the text line for those in just a couple of minutes. 800-223-9510. And Ticket Tuesday as well with questions from them. Let's go to the text line and do a speed round of some of these questions so we can do the Ticket Tuesday stuff. Someone says... Are we allowed to ride? Okay, this is what we get. Are we allowed to ride the Blarney Island shuttle in just a thong for Fantasy Fest? What is Fantasy Fest? Is if you're going to go to Blarney Island one weekend, that's when the crazies come out.
1: I mean, I think we would expect nothing less. We just ask that you wear shoes.
0: Shoes. She cares about shoes. That's a boat captain thing to say. I don't care.
1: I just need to have some shoes on.
3: So yeah. The whole property is 21 and over only on Blarney Ground Fantasy Fest. So.
0: All weekend.
3: Yeah.
0: Mm-hmm. Otherwise, it's when the sun goes down, the kids got to go down.
1: Otherwise, they're family friendly.
0: Family friendly until that. Speaking of shoes, if you ever see Captain Megan, you can identify her by her light up shoes.
1: Yeah.
0: Those happened completely, not by accident, but we were out there, me and Wayne and his wife were out there, and we were coming back, and Captain Megan had these shoes that we got off of, got them on Amazon.
1: Yeah, it had to be one of our themes,
0: theme
1: nights.
0: Yeah, and you must have told.
3: It's 90s party.
0: Always fun at the, right, there you go, perfect for the 90s party. Always fun at Blarney Island. So she's got these light-up shoes that blink in different colors and stuff like that. Wayne's wife saw them, and we must have talked about them, and I must have told her my size, because they showed up at my house from Amazon, and I had no recall of this happening,
1: yes.
0: And I'm like, why did I get light-up shoes in the mail?
1: So random.
0: And so then we figured it out, and I went to her, and I went, thanks for the shoes, and she's like, what shoes? So the person who ordered them and the person who got them didn't remember. And they were ordered. This is how fun the Blarney Island shuttle is. We talk about it's quiet on the way out and fun on the way back. She ordered them on the shuttle
1: on the way back.
0: Yes. So
3: on Amazon.
1: Yeah.
0: That's the kind of fun you have on the boat.
1: And that's why I'm here, to be your sober driver.
0: Right, there you go. Someone says, hi, Captain Megan, from your friends on the Lower River.
1: Oh, thank you, guys. Those are my neighbors.
0: Is there Lower River, Upper River beef?
1: No,
3: but one place is always flooded.
1: And one's always shallow.
3: Yes.
1: It's either shallow or flooded.
0: Speaking as boat captains, we take issue.
1: We're talking about north or south of the McHenry Dam.
0: Yeah. Well, you don't have to swear. We're on the radio.
1: Oh, I'm sorry. Right. I'm sorry.
3: Keep it clean.
1: Yeah, keep your hand on the button to mute me if needed. So sometimes the dam's open, sometimes it's not, you know, depending on the time of day.
0: Yeah.
1: So there is a bit of a divide.
0: That's the Maginot Line, Lower River, Upper River, or what?
1: Yes.
0: And who are the cooler people? Where is there more fun, Lower River or Upper River?
1: I mean, I think it depends on what you're into.
0: Yeah,
3: the Northern Chain is what most people are coming.
1: Yeah,
3: for.
1: There's a lot of restaurants. I mean, you can even go to McDonald's.
0: What are they doing?
3: So the Northern Chain, that would be north of Route 12 Bridge.
0: And that's by us. Yeah, yeah. By Blarney
3: so
0: Island and all
3: Blarney
0: that.
3: Island,
0: yeah.
3: Captain's Quarters, Petite Lake Sandbar, which has its own
0: all the fun places.
3: Oh, absolutely.
0: Yeah.
3: Then the Lower Chain is really Pisteki, Redhead Lake, Wooster, Pisteki Bay, the start of the river, and then you have the Upper River and the Lower River.
0: Yeah. All right. Look at you.
1: But there's great stuff on the Lower. You got Broken Oar.
3: No, like,
1: you got the Port. Edwards,
0: where are my cousins? Keith Street. Are they Lower?
1: Keith's. Yep, they're Lower.
0: They're Lower River. Yeah. All right. Yeah. We can visit.
1: Got Hanky Panky Bay.
0: Hanky Panky Bay. Is this where we go park our boats to have sex? Is that what it is? Yeah.
1: Maybe. I don't know.
3: We dive the river Green and McHenry, so we go all the way down to the dam and stuff like that. So.
0: You don't have to swear. And people rent a boat from you if they know what they're doing. They can do that? Or
3: you can't go down the river because the water levels vary a lot, and there's certain places you have to know what you're doing, and people don't know how to trim because you're renting a boat, you don't know what you're doing, and they run aground and stuff like that, and the tow back will take all day.
0: I like going on a boat, get a little trim. I'm with you there. So if you want to get in on that, you can go to otcrentals.com. Let me get another question for you. This one says, what licenses do you need and the cost to be certified to be a captain on the chain?
1: On the chain.
3: There's a list.
1: So
0: there's a lot of them?
1: Yeah. So at a high level, to operate commercially, you would need a master license from the Coast Guard.
0: Okay.
1: And then within that license, you can be certified to operate on inland rivers and waterways, the Great Lakes, or the ocean.
0: So there's just different levels.
1: It's going to depend on like your sea time, where you have experience.
0: Okay.
3: But the lowest starting is what's called a six-pack OPV license. So that allows you to operate any vessel with a max with up to six customers on the boat.
0: Oh, okay.
3: So that's your starter. So you can go out on your regular boat.
1: It wouldn't be any vessel. That's inaccurate.
3: Yeah.
1: It would be any non-commercial vessel.
3: Yes.
1: Uninspected vessel.
3: Yeah. Whoever hands you the keys to an inspected vessel and be like, oh, you got a six pack? That person, there's a lot of, it's not going to happen. But yeah, regular vessel, I meant like a, what I meant by any was like any normal vessel, you can be a captain on that. It's a six pack license. And then if you're a master captain, you can go up to a bare bones charter, which is max of 12 people or the capacity of the boat, whichever is lower. And there's different rules for that.
0: You're hurting my head.
1: Yeah, it's too much.
0: But you have all this on your site, right? Like,
3: yeah,
0: what kind of license and info?
3: If you have any questions about boating, you can call me. I have the answer.
1: At a high level, if you're looking to be a fishing charter captain, you could get a six-pack license. If you're looking to operate at a larger level commercially, you would need a master license.
0: What do you have?
1: I have a master license.
0: Yeah, because it's all those people on the learning shuttle. And
1: yeah, but it's a CDL of the seas.
0: And why no flash photography when I'm on the boat? Or why no use their
3: night
0: phone?
3: Night vision.
1: Yeah.
0: This is your number one thing that you tell people, right? Because they're blinding you, right?
1: Yeah, so I just ask people not to use their cell phones at night on the shuttle because it lights up the whole boat, and boats don't have lights. So when I'm looking out into the dark, that really throws off my vision.
0: Yeah.
1: So we ask for no flashes.
0: I would prefer that you can see.
1: Yeah, and keep you guys safe.
0: Noted. All right. Yeah. Thank you very much.
1: You're welcome.
0: Blarney Island Shuttle at Mulligan's there at the Port of Blarney. Again, we're out there Friday nights most of the summer for Rockin' the Chain. It is 9:32. Ticket Tuesday. We'll do questions coming up. You guys have to come up with, like, not a hard one, not a super hard one. But not a too easy of a one. And then we'll let people text in the answer to win tickets on Ticket Tuesday.
1: Okay.
0: We got about 10 minutes before you have to have that for us.
1: Okay.
0: So dual confab, and we will get to that. It's 9:33.
2: Mostly cloudy and 87 today, 68 rain overnight, 90 and rainy tomorrow. It's 75 in Racine and 77 in Crystal Lake. And it is time for the 95 Will Rock Happy Hour News, since wedding season is upon us. Have you ever been to a wedding where there was like an actual real objection?
0: Where somebody stood up and said no, and then Julia Roberts came running in and said, "We must be together forever. I'm sorry I left you."
2: I've never seen that.
0: I've never been at a rom-com wedding. No.
2: Only in the movies.
0: Yeah.
2: Well, there's a thread online where people are talking about the times they actually witnessed a real objection.
0: Wow.
2: Okay. You ready?
0: Wow.
2: These are the top six that I was given. Okay. You ready for it?
0: Yeah.
2: All right, so one woman said that her aunt stood up and said she didn't want to continue the family with a man like him. The bride ran off crying. They didn't get married that day, but ended up having a private...
0: Who made the objection?
2: The aunt.
0: Just an aunt. You're not even like the main... Right?
2: Yeah.
0: Aunt seems a little bit like you should shut the hell up. Yeah.
2: Right, but they still ended up getting married. They just had a private ceremony later on, and the reports are they are still together.
0: Wait, so they stopped there's a lot of these. I know there's a lot of them. But if your aunt stands up and objects, you tell her to get the hell out. You don't go running off. Just finish the wedding, right?
2: Yeah, they didn't.
0: All right.
2: They did it later on. One person said a lightning bolt stopped her friend's wedding right at that moment. But then they started later on. So not an actual objection.
0: That's
2: unless
0: an
2: it was
0: that is from God. The Lord.
2: Mother Nature.
0: Has said you should not get married. Okay.
2: Striking it down.
0: All right.
2: Let's see. Oh, someone said that the guy's ex showed up saying that she still loved him and not to do this.
0: Was it Julia Roberts? If you're not Julia Roberts, don't do that.
2: Don't do that. Yeah. The best part was in the middle of all the drama, the mother of the groom came at her, reached for her hair, pulled her down and dragged her on the floor all the way to the door, not saying a single thing.
0: Pulled by the hair to the door. That's a wedding I want to go to. Was it in Zion? Anyway.
2: Probably. And then the mother-in-law or the mother of the groom came back inside with a big smile. Ex didn't come back in. Ceremony went on.
0: Was she doing this with her hands? She was going,
2: Yeah. One person said the would-be bride slept with the pastor before the ceremony.
0: I mean, if you want a good ceremony, you got to, you know... Take care of the people.
2: How else are you going to pay them?
0: Take care of the people.
2: And someone had the video.
0: He said no money. Of the actual coitus?
2: Uh-huh, on their phone. Yeah.
0: Okay.
2: Yeah.
0: All right.
2: It doesn't say if that wedding went on or not.
0: It was in Wonder Lake. That was a Wonder Lake wedding.
2: All right. I'm going to assume it didn't. And then this one is close to the actual purpose. The officiant asked if anyone had any objections. A woman sitting near the back just stood up. She didn't yell. She just said, "He's still married to me and our son is in the car."
0: And it was real? It wasn't just BS? It was actually the son was in the car and they were actually...
2: Well, the groom whispered that the woman was out of her mind, but the woman walked up the aisle, handed the bride her phone, and it had photos and marriage certificates and text messages. The bride
9: took off.
0: All right. Sounds legit. There you go. All right.
9: I want to go to one of those weddings.
0: Any one of those weddings would be much more exciting. I like weddings. I sit there and I get all emotional and stuff, you know.
9: Well, you also cried during, what movie was that?
0: It was the superhero movie. It's
9: Deadpool.
0: Deadpool and Wolverine. There's a lot to cry for during that, okay? Back off me.
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0: 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It's Ask a Boat Captain today. We're going to ask you the questions now, and it's your chance to win on Ticket Tuesday if you think you know boating. Tickets for you coming up after the Queens of the Stone Age. 95 Will Rock, the Rock Station.

0: We are talking about boats today. It's Ask a Boat Captain. Walker's here from OTCRentals.com. You can rent a boat there. And Captain Megan is here. She'll get you on the Blarney Island Shuttle. Get you out to Blarney Island. It's not just rent boats for them to drive. You're saying that, like, if somebody wants to go out on the lake, the chain of lakes in a boat, but they're like, I don't want to drive the thing, or they're going to be drinking. You guys will captain a boat.
1: Yeah,
0: too.
1: So Megan has a list of captains that works for the island. I also have a list of a couple other captains that are available that do charters or fishing guides. But yeah, you can just call someone and go, hey, I don't feel comfortable, or I don't plan on being able to walk at the end of this boat trip.
0: Yeah,
1: and like, yeah, we'll get you a captain for you. We can do bare bones charters up to 12 people.
0: So. Okay, so you and 11 friends get on the chain. And we're doing that with Carbless. In just a few weeks, we'll start having people qualify to win for you and a friend, or a few friends, I guess.
1: Yeah, we can get a couple of people.
0: And then we're going to go around and sample Carbless at different bars on the chain, and we'll have prizes and some really good prizes with Carbless and stuff like that.
1: Same drink, different destinations.
0: There you go. Keep listening for details. We got sample Carbless delivered this morning here at the studio. Leah picked a bad day to be at home taking care of Nipple Dog.
2: No, no, no. I got a text from Frank. He said not to let you take it all.
1: Just have him DoorDash some to you.
0: I don't know what you're talking about, Leah. I don't know any.
2: I told him, I said, I will cut him. And he said, I don't doubt it.
0: I don't know who this Frank is. I don't, anyway. So if you want to get in on that and experience that, going out on the chain, OTCRentals.com, whether you're going to take the boat yourself or you want a captain. Somebody wants to, do you want to talk about prices on the air or give a basic? Because I'm like, if I'm listening, I'm like, I can't afford to rent a boat. I don't have boat money or whatever. What's like?
1: Yeah, so we keep it really simple. Like, our tagline is, we make boating a cruise. All you got to do is show up. So the boats are fully fueled, and everything's, all the safety stuff and everything's done for you. And so a four-hour rental is $445 for our luxury Tritune. It's $600 for 8 hours. And then all you do is pay for the fuel. So if you just go to the sandbar and open a cooler, you're looking at $15-$20 in fuel. If you're, bar hopping.
0: So that includes the fuel.
1: No, it's just a little bit extra because people do tubing during the weekdays. So if you want to take your kids out tubing, that fuel bill is going to be higher because they're going to be driving the motor the whole time.
0: Okay. But the rental, would you say eight people is 600?
1: So 11, if you do 11 people for 10 hours, which is our best deal, that's $700. So it's $62 a person.
0: $62 a person you're out on the chain on a boat.
1: For 10 hours.
0: Yeah.
1: So $6, day, an hour, $6 an hour per person.
0: That's a deal. And that's you don't have to, and it's better than, what do they say, if you buy a boat or the happiest days, buy a boat, sell a boat, you don't have to worry about owning a boat.
1: Yeah, so for like our boats, if you were to buy that boat, it's equivalent to renting the boat 23 times a year, every year for 30 years.
0: Oh, jeez. Okay. Yeah. And nobody takes their boat out that much.
1: No, not even close.
0: All right. I like this idea. And then what's a captain cost? If you I'm going to go out and get just me and like six friends. We're going to get our eight friends. We're going to get a boat. We want a captain.
1: So there's two types of captains. Like we discussed, there's a six-pack captain thing, which is about $40 an hour for a captain. And then there's 7 to 11, 12 people. And that would be the bare bones. And that's $50 for the captain and $25 for the first mate.
0: You got to have a first mate. All right. Done. Right?
2: Yeah.
0: That's a good deal.
1: Per hour.
0: Yeah, and because I don't need to own a boat or whatever.
1: No, definitely.
0: All right, so if you want to know more, OTCRentals.com, with or without a captain. Very good. Captain Megan is here. We'll get a trivia question from you guys in a little bit here for Ticket Tuesday. But I'm going to give you a chance at the end of the show to if there's some things that you want to tell knucklehead boat drivers out on the chain.
2: Some hot tips.
1: Air your beef, yeah.
0: Yeah, right. And so just be ready for that. And you guys, your question is ready for Ticket Tuesday too, right?
2: Yeah.
0: All right, your chance to win tickets with a question from our boat captains in just a moment. What else do? Oh, the deal. I got to update you on the deal drop. We have 16 left.
2: 16.
0: They're going to be sold out. It's a $50 gift card for 15 Lakes Prime Steakhouse in Antioch. I have been there. It is legit. It is very good. If you go and it sucks, tell me I was lying to you. You're not going to do that. They have happy hour on Friday, Saturday, and Sunday. This is a gift card, so you can use it like whenever. They're open Wednesdays to Sundays. 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What else do I have for? And the food. Have you been there, Leah?
2: I haven't been
0: they
2: to
0: came
2: the
0: in,
2: actual
0: they came,
2: restaurant.
0: And brought a steak.
2: Yes,
0: and
2: I've
0: it
2: had
0: was
2: the
0: delicious.
2: Yeah, which is my dad was a butcher, so like I'm very picky when it comes to my meat.
0: Yeah, I bet you are.
2: Incredible.
0: Anyway, it's good. They brought it all in. And tried, they just brought it in. Remember that day they brought it in? We just had little steak. Little hunks
2: of
0: steak.
2: Do I remember the day? Okay. I dream about the day.
0: Little hunks of steak and little Christinis, and we're just having little tiny steak Christinis. And it was so good. We need to have them do that again. You want to go there and enjoy some of the steak? Deal Drop is live now at 95wheelrack.com. There are only 16 left. And when that is sold out, it is sold out. We do that every Tuesday. All right, 9:49. It is Ticket Tuesday. You're going to win first three people to text in the correct answer to this question. It's a boat captain question. You want to text the answer. Get it ready. Get ready to text 800-223-9510. And I'm thinking people that know it will be able to text it in quicker than anybody who is going to Google it or whatever. So you guys, they confabbed. They were very nervous about this.
3: Yeah.
0: This is the question we landed on. First three people to text in the correct answer to this.
3: The question is... How long do your children need to wear a life vest while on a boat? So like
1: At what age do they not wear a life vest?
0: Legally, they can take the life vest off.
3: Correct.
0: Of course, you advocate wearing it all the time. Yes. You have to say stuff like that because you're a boat captain.
3: At what age?
0: Is it not a problem? Well, you get a ticket under that if you got kids.
1: Yeah, it's $175 from the... from the sheriff's department.
0: Boat cops.
1: Yeah. All right. Yeah, DNR is more.
0: At what age can they take that life vest off of their kids? 800-223-9510. First three people to text in the correct answer will win on Ticket Tuesday. We got Summerfest tickets. That's starting June 18th. Summer of 99 and beyond. Night number one with Limp Bizkit and Cypress Hill and Mastodon tickets. 800-223-9510. 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
4: Many winners. So if you text in, if you were one of the first three, you will get a text back that will say congratulations and find out what ticket you want. Many people got it right, but you will get a text back in the next couple of minutes saying you were one of the first three to give the correct answer. The question was,
5: at what age do your children no longer need to wear a life vest?
4: And a lot of people guessed 12 because that's the license age where you gotta you can start driving a boat.
5: Alone, yeah.
4: Right. But that's not, you guys, it's a little trick, a little bit of a tricky question.
5: Yeah.
4: Because the correct answer is
5: 13. Once your child turns 13, they don't have to wear a life vest.
4: They don't have to wear a life vest. Yeah. You should put a life vest on your kid. Because things are going to happen. You know, it's not your fault. Some knucklehead's going to slam into your boat. Your kid's going to fly into the water and put a life vest on them. Make them wear a life vest. And if you rent a boat with Walker at OTC Rentals, do you have the life vest, or they have to bring them? But you have them.
6: So all of our boats are stocked with adult life jackets to the capacity of the boat, and then we size people based on their age and stuff like that, and we give you comfortable life jackets. So all the teenagers and stuff like that for tubing or just bigger children, neoprene life jackets instead of the horse collars that your grandfather put on you.
4: Yeah.
6: So it's breathable and comfortable. We go always.
4: So you have those.
6: I've had a 5-day-old baby on the boat was wearing a proper life jacket.
4: All right, good. So life jackets are provided. OTCRentals.com. And then Captain Megan, when we get on the Blarney Island shuttle, there's life vests on there, but that's the old orange whatever.
5: Yeah,
4: and we don't have to wear them.
5: Correct. Not unless she goes down.
4: Yeah.
6: They're type one. You don't want to wear those.
5: Yeah.
4: And have you ever had to tell people to put their life vests on?
5: I've never had to tell people to do that, but I've had people just say that they're nervous and they would like to hold on to one, or they would like to know where they are.
4: And you'll do that.
5: And we do that. And we do have children life vests as well on the shuttle.
4: And again, on the Blarney Island shuttle, you, for the most part, could walk. Walk to the island. Walker's walked to the island.
6: I've walked to the island.
4: Yeah. I think I'd walk to the island. It seems like it'd be daunting.
6: Depends what shore you come from.
4: It's a mile.
6: So from Apache, it's 1.2 miles.
4: So instead of mall walking with Phil, we could do Blarney Island walking with Walker, and we'll just put along in the boat and drink while you do it.
6: Oh, yeah. I got a floating coolers from Modelo that they gave
4: us.
6: Yeah.
4: But if you do it, you got to have a boat next to you so some idiot doesn't come speeding through and clip you or whatever.
6: That's why I normally wear bright colors throughout the summer, so
4: there
6: I don't
4: you
6: get
4: go.
6: Hit.
4: That's how I do it on the motorcycle. All right, very good. We do have winners. It was 13 was the answer. If you were one of the correct winners, we'll text you about your tickets. Kinnaman Accounting and Tax Service. You make the green, they count the beans. Helping us out on Ticket Tuesday. Leah's going to be out on the chain Thursday. Are you excited, Leah?
7: I mean, is that a question?
4: All right. She's going to be hanging out at Dinghy's. It's another 95 Wheel Rack. Find your beach bar tour. 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We got 450 bottles of Corona.

0: special, and she'll also have some concert tickets for you to win. That's this Thursday, Dinghy's on Lakeview Avenue in Fox Lake. To get there by boat, it's go to Fox Lake.
1: It's on Nipperson.
0: And it's on Fox Lake. You guys
2: no,
0: like,
2: Dinghy's on Fox Lake.
1: Oh, yeah.
2: Alfordo's
1: no,
2: on Nipperson.
1: Yeah, it's in Mineola Bay.
0: You guys hurt my head because anytime I go out on the chain, like people that go out on the chain know the chain, and they'll be on a boat. They'll be like, oh, we're just going to blah, blah, blah. And I'm like, I have no idea what the hell you're talking about. Is it as confusing as I think it is, or is once you...
2: So the land nav is where you get it. So for Dinghy's to the port, it's about a mile and a half, but by car, it would be about 17 minutes.
0: So it's that, right, because you got to go around all
2: of
0: the boat.
2: Boat
0: is more convenient.
1: Is.
0: Yeah. Hop on the boat and go to Dinghy's on Lakeview Avenue, Fox Lake, or on Fox Lake this Thursday and see Leah with Corona and 95 Will Rock. You guys, thanks for coming in today.
1: Thanks for asking us to come on.
0: I will see you around, Walker, and we're going to do that carbless thing starting in about a month. We're going to be taking people out on charters on OTC rental boats and hitting some bars that have carbless and just having a good old time.
2: Yeah, so, I'm sure Dinghy's and other places will be.
0: Absolutely. Yeah. OTCRentals.com if you're interested in a boat or a boat and a captain. And now, like, Captain Megan, thank you for being here. If you want to get on the Blarney Island Shuttle Thursday through Sundays at the Port of Blarney, which is now Mulligan's there at Grass Lake Road west of 59. I said you want, did you guys want to tell people to stop being knuckleheads and give some reasons they're knuckleheads? Do you want to do that? Or you were talking about if people want to get into being a captain. You want to go a nice route with this?
1: No. I mean, I was just going to go, you can just... Always, there's just a lot of resources, and just people took some time to just educate themselves with boating safety.
2: If you take
1: safety.
2: The NASBA course, you can do it online if you're over the age of 18. It's $35. It's good for your life. You'll learn a bunch of stuff you didn't know you were doing wrong. So now you'll know why people are yelling at you.
0: And then you'll have a license to...
2: Just drive your own boat.
0: Drive your own boat, and you're actually qualified instead of just somebody out there.
2: Yeah,
0: doing
2: so
0: it.
2: It's like having a learner's permit on the road versus
0: and
2: the
0: it's the basics road. Like which side of the road to drive on, and like what, there are rules out there.
1: What the red and green markers mean.
0: Yeah.
2: And horn signals and stuff.
0: I thought it was like we're always celebrating Christmas in July when we're on a boat. Yay!
1: Yeah. Weird, they don't mean start and stop.
0: And it's a website or just Google something.
2: Yeah, so you can go NASBLA is NASBLA or. Google Boat Ed. It was like Illinois, it's boat-ed.com, I believe.
0: Okay.
2: But Wisconsin, everybody has their own program. You can get it in your state.
1: You can do local. Did I get cut off?
0: No, just playing a little music.
1: Got scared. You can do local stuff, too. So working with your local marine units in Lake County or McHenry, your local Coast Guard Auxiliary. And then there's also places out here locally that can do...
2: In class.
1: In class, online, and in person.
0: Cool.
1: Like,
0: very cool.
1: Yeah.
0: All right. If you want to know more, talk to these guys. You'll see them at the Port of Blarney.
1: Yeah.
0: And thank you guys for coming in.
2: Thank you for having us.
0: OTC Rentals. Walker's there. OTCRentals.com. Captain Megan will be one of your captains on the Blarney Island shuttles. And the other captains, everybody get you out to the island safe. And don't use your phone. Stop taking pictures with your phone. Yeah. All right? Right. All right.
1: It's 10 minutes.
0: Right. Yeah. Thank you guys very much.
2: Thank you. We appreciate it.
0: We're out at Blarney Island Friday nights throughout the summer, rocking the chain. And listen for details about that. We'll wrap up whatever the hell this is coming up next on Will Rock.
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0: I did not, like, I think we should rent a boat sometime and have, like, a staff party on a boat, right?
1: And I said, answer is always yes.
0: I can be the captain. Or, listen, we got that Carbliss thing coming up, too, and we'll be out on the chain with Carbliss, and, you know, we'll have your chance to win a rental with OTC Rentals with a captain and a party host, which will be, like, me or Leah or somebody from the staff. We're doing that with Carbliss.
1: We're the party host.
0: Keep listening for details. We're the second mate or whatever. So tomorrow I will be in Vegas. You are going to be here. I will not be on Town Tube. I will be sleeping or whatever. Fair. And then back Friday morning. Thursday is Everclear in Antioch. I fly in Thursday and going to go to Everclear in Antioch. I'm going to play an Everclear song coming up. We're coming up on that free concert day after tomorrow at the Antioch Band Shell. So we'll play some Everclear for you in a minute. So how's Nipple Dog? You going to be able to make it back tomorrow? Everything okay?
1: I got to make it in here soon. I have to come in to work.
0: The Hillbilly Station.
1: Yeah. All right. Well, stuff to take care of, too. But, she's fine. She's like, did you hear her while you guys were talking?
0: Did you hear her? No, but I know that smell very
1: well. I'm sorry. I was laughing.
0: It was not on the air, but if you ever see Leah's dog in person, it's not a dog. It's some kind of space alien pig hybrid is what it is.
1: Oh, my gosh. Stop. She almost died.
0: She's so sweet. Such a sweet dog. All right.
1: She really is. They even said, they were like, she is the sweetest dog.
0: All right. Anyway.
1: Worth every penny.
0: 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There are only 15 left. When they're gone, they're gone. I'm watching them trickle away. I'm going to get mine right after the show. So go check that out. Have a great day. We're going to get out of here. The delightful Jen Marr coming in next. Be nice to each other. 95 Will Rock. The

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1: You're still here? 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

Latest one from Evanescence. Who will you follow? They're in town July 8th. Good Tuesday morning to you. I'm Jen Marr, 95 Will Rocks Web. Wednesday's tomorrow. If you want a pair of tickets to Fly Leaf with Lacey Sturm, it's going to be the House of Blues on Friday, July 17th. It is a sold-out show. 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

From Waukegan to Wakanda, Jen Marr proves moms can still rock louder than their kids' TikToks. 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

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That is at the Riv on October 2nd. Make sure you are tuned in all day long today. You want to be the 10th caller when the 95 Will Rock Will Call window opens so you can win. 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

This Thursday is the kickoff for Village of Antioch's It's Thursday Summer Concert Series. Absolutely free concert. Everclear with Naked Brunch and Joey Acapiedo. So Tom Keefe of the Will Rock Morning Show going to be broadcasting live from 4 to 6. You'll have a chance to win tickets to the Black Crowes with Whiskey Myers and South Hall coming to the Credit Union One Amphitheater on July 24th. Also on the 24th, Poppy with Landmarks and Thousand Below. They'll be at the Riv. 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It is this Thursday, the Antioch Band Show in downtown Antioch. 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

Latest one from Eva Under Fire featuring Maria Brink. It's Villainous. Today is a 95 Will Rock Ticket Tuesday. Your choices include Summerfest on Milwaukee's Lakefront. 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Summer of 99 and Beyond Festival, night one. That's Limp Bizkit, Cypress Hill, Seven Dust, and more. At the Credit Union One Amphitheater on July 18th, or Mastodon with Deaf Heaven and Alcest at the Riviera Theater on Friday, October 2nd. Make sure you are tuned in all day long. Be the 10th caller. 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It's all thanks to Kinnaman County and Tax Service. You make the green. They count the beans.

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95 Will Rock Find Your Beach Bar Tour with Corona. It's all part of the 95 Will Rock 95 Days of Summer. Join Leah this Thursday from 7 to 9, Dinghies on Lakeview Avenue in Fox Lake. Qualify to win a spot on the Cabin Fever Getaway of 2027. So we do this. We qualify people Thursdays throughout the summer. It is hands down your best odds to win your way into this trip. Winner will be chosen August 27th. So this Thursday, $4.50 bottles of Corona will be on special. And Leah is bringing tickets as well. 311 and Dirty Heads with Ocean Alley in Rome. Coming to the Huntington Bank Pavilion at Northerly Island on July 12th. So this Thursday, you want to hook up with Leah. 7 to 9. She'll be at Dinghies on Lakeview Avenue in Fox Lake. All those details on the road trips page at 95willrock.com. Coming to the Credit Union One Amphitheater on Wednesday, August 19th. Here's the latest one from Five Finger Death Punch.

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Good Tuesday afternoon to you. I'm Jen Marr, and it's time for the 95 Will Rock Liquid Lunch Hour. Thanks to Bob's Garage, number one in emission repairs. 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
14: 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It's Corso here with your Tuesday Breakdown for June 9th. 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If you want quality new home construction, they're the ones to talk to. All right, let's dive into some awesome music news. First up, the Swedish metal guys in Avatar just dropped a surprise track called Crying Fire. They actually recorded it during their album sessions last year, but the singer said they held it back because it was just too special. Super emotional and heavy, so definitely go check it out. 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These guys just tore the roof off of the Rave Eagles Club on a Saturday night, talking about Killswitch Engaged, and we're getting some new music from them. Frontman Jesse Leach said they have 4 unreleased songs from their last album, and they're going to put them out soon on special vinyl record and some charity albums, all while they're on the road touring right now with Machine Head. And finally, Rush, they're officially back. They just played their first full concert in 11 years over at the Kia Forum in L.A. Geddy Lee and Alex Lifeson did a massive 24-song set, and during the show, they also had a really cool tribute to their late drummer Neil Peart. That is your breakdown for today, brought to you by Windy City Rooter. They drain your pipes, not your wallet.
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1: On this day back in 1915, Les Paul was born. Obviously a key developer of the electric guitar. He was born in Waukesha. How about that? So what I did for our deep cut, obviously, we're not playing just Les Paul, but who are some of the best guitarists who use a Les Paul? And one of them that came up, our very own Slash. I say our very own. But you know him, right? It's Slash. Here's Standing in the Sun.

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We've got all the gear you need to wear to all the shows that are happening this summer. Sleeveless tee, new regular short sleeve tees, hats, hoodies, coffee, and more is going to keep being added as we go along, right? There's also a couple places you can see everything in person. Great Lakes Antiques Boutique in Antioch. 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It's all thanks to Badass Marketing, Happy's LLC. We are getting back into the 95 Will Rock Liquid Lunch Hour. It is thanks to Mickey Finn's, MickeyFinnsBrewery.com, and Bob's Garage. 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

Good Tuesday afternoon to you. I'm Jen Marr. 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So back on this day in 2017, Gene Simmons of KISS files a trademark application for the devil horns hand gesture, which he claims he invented in 1974. Here's KISS on B-Rock Station.

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95 Will Rock and Miller Lite bringing you a 501 Club party this Friday afternoon. All part of the 95 Will Rock 95 Days of Summer. Come hang out with 95 Will Rock Morning Show, Tom and Leah at Doc's Bar and Grill. It's on Liberty Avenue in Wakanda. $3 Miller Lite 16-ounce drafts on special. They're going to bring some Will Rock and Miller Lite swag for you to win as well. And there'll be tickets. Weird Al Yankovic with Puddle's Pity Party at the United Center on June 27th. Or Poppy with Landmarks and Thousand Below at the Rave on Tuesday, July 21st. So this Friday afternoon, starting at 5:01, we're going to be at Doc's Bar and Grill on Liberty Avenue in Wakanda with Will Rock.

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Latest one from Sublime, Until the Sun Explodes, their new album of the same name, is dropping on Friday. I've got Ticket Tuesday details for you coming up next. Right now, it's Rage on the Rock Station.

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Jen Marr keeps your workday loud and alive. 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

take my hand and come with me, because you look so fine that I really want to make you mine. I said you look so fine that I really want to make you mine. 4, 5, 6, come on and get your kicks. 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

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Summerfest on Milwaukee's Lakefront. 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That kicks off on the 18th and goes through July 4th. 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Mastodon with Def Heaven and Alcest at The Riv on Friday, October 2nd. Make sure you are tuned in all day long. Be the 10th caller when the 95 Will Rock Will Call window opens, and you could win, all thanks to Kinnaman Accounting and Tax Service. You make the green, they count the beans. I'm Jen Marr. Thanks so much for having us on today. Elwood's coming in next. I will leave you with a Pretty Reckless when I wake up. It's Will Rock.

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No apologies. Mother Nature not giving us any apologies. Things could get a little dicey over the next 48 hours or so. What's going on to the Tens of listeners? It's Afternoons with Elwood. Welcome to the Tuesday show. And your keyword there, Tuesday. You know what that means. Time to win some tickets. 95 Will Rock presents Ticket Tuesday. All throughout the afternoon, listen up for the Will Rock Will Call window to open. When it does, be caller number 10. Got more tickets for Summerfest, Summer of 99 and Beyond Night 1 with Limp Bizkit and Cypress Hill. And then Mastodon is coming to the Riv. Speaking of shows, we had more concert announcements today. Under Oath with August Burns Red and more coming to the Aragon. And then 30 Years of Madness. Chad Gray, the Royal Chadness, doing Mudvayne, Hell Yeah, and more. Going to be coming to the Rave Eagles Ballroom. So, bunch of announcements to get into. Tickets to win. And, of course, it is hot, it is muggy, it is sticky. And we got some severe weather that I'll get you updated on all throughout the afternoon. All right? So, what did I do last night? Oh, I sat on the deck with the neighbors, watched the Knicks game, and didn't exactly work out the way I wanted. But, man, that game had everything. From outdoor, the famous Madison Square Garden in New York City, to inside Celebrity Row. Did you watch the game? Those courtside seats were like the who's who of millionaires all across New York. Chris Rock, you had, even Rahm was there. Rahm Emanuel was there, sitting next to the owner of the Patriots was down there. Jay-Z, obviously Ben Stiller, Timothy Chalamet. It was ridiculous. And obviously President Trump, who didn't exactly get the old thank you for coming from New Yorkers. But at the end, it was an electrifying game back and forth. But San Antonio making it a series. Game four set up for tomorrow night. So enough of me talking. The Knicks thought they had it, but it turned into a nightmare. Here's Avenged Sevenfold. It's Will Rock.

You Better Fix Your Face. MGK and Fred Durst teaming up on that new metal track. And Fred Durst has been everywhere. He's collaborating with young, new artists, giving them a platform they wouldn't necessarily have. And obviously, they've been in Europe touring, and they'll be back here for the Summer of 99 and Beyond Festival, night one, July 18th in Tinley Park. And they are a part of our Ticket Tuesday today. So listen up if you want to win your way in. Speaking of winning, tomorrow we always got premium stuff with the Unfair Internet Advantage. 95 War Rocks Web Wednesday is back. 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

Man, just looking at the score of the Brewers and Athletics game yesterday, I was like, oh, what the hell happened to that game? So the Brewers ended up picking up the win in 12 innings, 15-14 was the final. The Athletic A's actually put up 6 runs in the bottom of the third, and then the Brewers struck back, 2 in the 7th, 1 in the 8th, 2 in the 9th, 4 in the top of the 10th, and then the Athletics scored 4 in the bottom of the 10th, which led all the way to the 12th, where the Brewers finally held on for the 15-14 win. Man, that would be a game I would like to be at. That is excitement every single inning. Don't forget, tonight you got game 4 of the Stanley Cup, as Vegas has a 2-1 lead over Carolina, and obviously the Knicks getting taken down last night by the Spurs in a magical night at Madison Square Garden. So all sports rolling right now. And I do want to congratulate our Chicago Wolves, who officially are advancing to the Calder Cup, and we're going to have more chances for you to win tickets into the finals. So make sure you're waking up with Tom and Leah, the Will Rock Morning Show, to get yourself in. And let's hope they never let us down. Latest track from Bill Murray in A Day to Remember right now.

0: Got another 95 War Rock deal drop this morning. 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
17: The Windy City Show today, we got clouds breaking and definitely hot, sticky, and warm. A thunderstorm could be hanging around late tonight. Tomorrow, a high of 88 with extremely strong thunderstorms in the afternoon, going to be very warm, and it looks like things will stay dangerous through Thursday, so hoping everything holds off. And remember, keep your eyes to the skies. 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

I love my sister to death, but I don't know if I could tour with her and work with her on a daily basis. That's another level of family time. And that brings up the three-sister rock band from Monterrey, Mexico, The Warning. So I don't know if you know this. Youngblood's out on that massive North American sold-out tour, and The Warning has been his support. So not that they weren't already huge globally, but this is putting them on another level. And the band has been putting out these different music videos every week, along with another song coming out this Friday. It is called Ritual. And you can follow along with them on their socials. They do awesome stuff. And I saw them when they first got their record deal many, many years ago. And to see where they're at now, they've just learned a lot from the industry. But I love this new song from them. New Rock Discovery on Will Rock. Here's The Warning. This is Kerosene.

Mother Nature is going to be looking like she's quite unforgiving over the next 48 hours. We really got some nasty weather moving in, obviously, with these warm, sticky, moist conditions, thunderstorms and high winds in the forecast. Just hoping it's all cleared up by Thursday, because we've been waiting for this. It's Thursday, summer concert series kickoff in downtown Antioch at the Antioch Band Show. We have Everclear playing for a free show. 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Gates open at 5. Music starts at 5:30. He's going to be bringing out tickets to win for the Black Crowes and also Poppy coming to the Riv. And I do want to remind you, our boy Happy and Badass Marketing going to be there with a selection of all different Will Rock brand and merch. 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And Mother Nature, please cut us a break, all right? We're just getting into these outdoor events.

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6: 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What?

Have you checked out the new album? Evanescence's new record, Sanctuary, officially dropped on Friday, and they're looking to have the number one song, I would say, by next week with that track, Who Will You Follow? Also, you'll be following us to the Antioch Band Show in downtown Antioch this Thursday as we have our It's Thursday Summer Concert Series kickoff with Everclear, absolutely free. Now, it's all going to depend on the weather because it looks like we got some damaging stuff moving in over the next couple days, but hopefully it'll hold off. And join Tom Key for the Will Rock Morning Show. He'll be live from 4 to 6, gates open at 5, music starts at 5:15. Let's take it to Santa Monica. It's Everclear right now. It's the Rock Station.

I don't even think I got to tell you, we're in the middle of the 95 War Rock 95 days of summer. Just take a step outside. You'll feel it. Sticky icky. And I know it's a word that everybody hates, but moist. Moist is the word once again. For our 95 days of summer this week, the Find Your Beach Bar Tour with Corona. Going to be at Dinghy's on Lakeview Avenue in Fox Lake. Leah, the World Rock Morning Show, will be hosting from 7 to 9. Once again, this is the best chance you have to qualify to win your way on the Cabin Fever Getaway 2027, also known as the greatest vacation of your life. 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This Thursday, kicking off at 7 with Leah on Dinghy's. All your details are on the road trips page. 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

Rick Benjamin back with a brand new track, Something Wicked. And now we finally know about a new album. So the band is currently in Europe touring with Chevelle, and they played all the big festivals, Rock Am Ring, and Keith Wallen, the guitar player, who actually does a lot of the writing and a lot of singing on the Breaking Benjamin records, and you wouldn't know until you've seen him. But he did spill the beans that they have 10 new songs ready for a brand new album. He just wouldn't tell us when it's going to come out. They are putting on the finishing details, but we do know a new record is on the way. And we have them in Tinley Park in September when they get back. Breaking Benjamin, Chevelle, Starset, and Cammy Kehoe. You know what to do. 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

New album 8, Shine Now with Safe and Sound, the first of many number one hits coming off of the album. They said they worked on it for like a year and a half, and it was a totally different approach because they produced and wrote the whole thing in-house with just the band. But I also know they had a couple of ghostwriters helping them out. But when you're a band for that long, you always got to keep evolving, keep changing with the times, and I think Shinedown's one of the best bands to do it. Hey, what's going on? It's Elwood. Don't disappoint your dad this Father's Day. Win him $1,000. 95 War Rocks Father's Day cash. 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Corso is going to give us everything we need to know in rock. We'll jump into the pit with the breakdown coming up next. And ready for new music? 420 Hit is on the way. Let's see if I disappoint you.

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22: What's going on? It's Corso here with your Tuesday Breakdown for June 9th. 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If you want quality new home construction, they're the ones to talk to. All right, let's dive into some awesome music news. First up, the Swedish metal guys in Avatar just dropped a surprise track called Crying Fire. They actually recorded it during their album sessions last year, but the singer said they held it back because it was just too special. Super emotional and heavy, so definitely go check it out. It's posted over at 95willrock.com. These guys just tore the roof off of the Rave Eagles Club on a Saturday night, talking about Killswitch Engaged, and we're getting some new music from them. Frontman Jesse Leach said they have 4 unreleased songs from their last album, and they're going to put them out soon on special vinyl record and some charity albums, all while they're on the road touring right now with Machine Head. And finally, Rush, they're officially back. They just played their first full concert in 11 years over at the Kia Forum in L.A. Geddy Lee and Alex Lifeson did a massive 24-song set, and during the show, they also had a really cool tribute to their late drummer Neil Peart. That is your breakdown for today, brought to you by Windy City Rooter. They join your pipes, not your wallet.
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44: It's pretty crazy wild last week for the 420. Obviously, we had that Fred Durst track with what's-her-name, Laura Sanderson, Electric Callboy and The Offspring, Theory of a Dead Man. A lot of people thinking it was too country. 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Let's get back to the basics. Let's just go back to a good rock song. 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So let's go back to the basics. Let's go straight rock. And I love this band. We've had some wild and crazy nights after their shows, and we've had some time in Vegas together. And I'll tell you this, they are a Seattle-based band that is massive there. They're built into the music culture. And if you know Seattle, they've got a pretty good history. And the lead singer's dad is actually a rock star as well. And they might just be coming in for a Studio East in the next couple weeks. But I think you're really going to dig this track. So, for your 420 hit today, hit me up and let me know your thoughts on the studio text line, 800-223-9510 with the Puffer Pass. Here's your 420 hit. Check it out.

Told you we were going back to the basics. Straight rock track, all right? Nothing. No rap for somebody to complain about. No screaming stuff. No sounding like country. Straight rock and roll out of Seattle. So let me know. You want to hear that bad boy again? Do we get it into rotation or throw it away? I got high hopes about this one. 800-223-9510 for the studio text line. Let me know what you think. I got Beartooth and FFDP coming up. It's Korn right now.

95.0 Rock Afternoons with Elwood. Rob Zombie with Dracula. I'm going to be here with Manson, The Who, and Apocalyptica. I love that new track from The Who featuring Johnny Hawkins. Oh, man, putting them together is badass. All right, I got high hopes for today on today's track because I love it. We went back to the basics. No craziness, just rock and roll. 800-223-9510.

Finally getting what I was looking for. Coming in from the 262, great pick today, Elwood, from the vocals to the guitars to the drums. I love it all. Two puffs from the car. Love it. Yeah, and this dude's got a hell of a voice. And wait till you hear it acoustic if you haven't seen him yet. More love coming in from the 262, puffing on it. Oh, they Shazammed it to find out who it is. Finally, no rap, rock, country crap, just like you said. I don't even see a pass right now, unless I'm missing something. I think I finally got a winner today. We're all on the same page. 800-223-9510. Keep the votes coming. Beartooth set to unleash their new album, Pure Ecstasy, and going out on the world tour. They'll be at the Aragon on November 20th. You can get your tickets now. Here's Free, Five Finger Death Punch up next.

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1: It's kind of cliche when I say, oh, this is one of my favorite 501 Club parties, but it really is. Doc's Bar and Grill in Wakanda is where you could find us. 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Or you could get in on the Poppy Show coming to the Rave next month. 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
9: 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We came in big today, over 88% on the puff, and I knew everybody would appreciate a good rock track. So the band that I featured today are based out of Seattle. They are built into that music scene, and as you know, Seattle's got pretty historical one at that. But these dudes, they live and breathe the rock and roll lifestyle. I can tell you that from personal experiences, and we're going to have them come to town. We're actually going to rock Studio East. And once you see these guys live, the energy, the front man is unreal. And then the stripped down performance really highlights his voice and everybody in the band. So they are called Moon Fever. And I played their brand new track today, coming in at over 88% on a puff. That's awesome. Thank you so much. We've got the Road Rage Hour kicking off next. But new rock discovery for the 420 hit. Here once again for the encore, Moon Fever. This is Bury Me.

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8: 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Keep the road rage to a minimum and the volume to a maximum. Coming up next, part of our 95 days of summer, where are we going to be at for the 501 Club this week? I will tell you, and I will tell you this, if you want to go see Weird Al, we're going to have another chance to get it done. Let's kick off the Road Rage Hour with Dave Grohl and the Foo Fighters, getting ready to go on that stadium tour. Rehearsals are finishing up. Be at Soldier Field in August. 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

It is still wild to me that Weird Al is playing the United Center, the massive arena, but I've never seen him live, actually. Everyone says it's such a great show. Well, if you want to win tickets to go see Weird Al at Puddle's Pity Party at the UC, coming up Saturday, June 27th, well, hang out with us at the 501 Club this week. 95 Well Rocks, 95 Days of Summer, hitting it up with Miller Lite at Doc's Bar and Grill on Liberty Avenue in Wakanda this Friday. $3 Miller Lite, 16-ounce draft's going to be on special. We'll have the Weird Al tickets, tickets for Poppy at the Rave, and you can grab your Will Rock and Miller Lite swag, including the new 501 if you don't have it yet. 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

got the number one song in the country on the rock charts. Congratulations going out to Taylor and the Pretty Reckless. That song, When I Wake Up, officially taking over the number one spot. And her new album, Dear God, dropping on June 26th. I think it's her first new record in about 4 years. And I'm ready for the show, July 17th at The Riv with special guest Paris Jackson with tickets on sale now. And I'm looking to I think I'm going to be interviewing her backstage before the show. Never met her in person, actually, only through Zoom. So it'll be a fun one that night. So I'd love to see you there. Grab your tickets and keep listening for your chance to win.

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Chicago Wolves bringing that boom. I want to congratulate everybody on the team, coaches, and more as they are on to the Calder Cup Finals, taking on the Toronto Marlies. So listen to the Whale Rock Morning Show for the rest of this week. Four packs of tickets for Sunday afternoon's game. And just listen to the morning show. Call number 10. We'll get you hooked up. Game one is actually Friday night at 7. Game two is Sunday afternoon at 3. Tickets on sale for both of those games now. All the info's on the road trips page. This is Wolves Hockey. 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

I got no idea what it's going to look like, but I can guarantee it's going to be awesome. And I'm talking Metallica at the Sphere. You know when they go into one, the visuals on that whole entire globe or whatever the hell you want to call it, we're going all out war. Man, anybody that's going to that, I'm not going, but I'm trying my best to get out there. And congratulations going out to Bobby, Robert D. again for winning our trip to get out there. Well, two words that everybody hates to hear if you want to go to a concert, and those words are sold out. But what if I told you it doesn't mean anything around here? 95 War Rocks Web Wednesday is back tomorrow. 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

3 days grace, but don't want to go home tonight. What's going on? It's Elwood and Fred Durst and Limp Bizkit kicked off their European headlining festival sets. And once again, they are starting and ending their set with break stuff. Can you think of another band that played the same song twice in a headlining set at a festival and nobody was mad about it? And also, Fred's reinvented himself once again. He's got a new look if you haven't seen any pictures or videos. We'll be hanging with them. Summer of 99 and Beyond Festival Night 1. I'm ready for it. Here's Break Stuff. It's Will Rock.

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Deal drops every Tuesday at 8 a.m. while supplies last. And I'm pretty sure these are gone, but get it while you can. 50 bucks for 25, that's a deal. That's what you call a deal. I'll shake on it. My name is Elwood. That's going to do it for me on this Tuesday. Congratulations to everybody that won tickets for Ticket Tuesday. Don't forget, we always give it a chance to win every hour, all day long with your choice. Tomorrow, the Big Web Wednesday for sold-out Lacey Sturm tickets. And hoping Mother Nature doesn't wreak havoc on all of our plans over the next 40 hours. So please take care of yourself. We're expecting some really high winds. So if you got stuff in the yard, make sure it's tied down. Make sure the covers got weights on them. We don't want to see anything going nuts. And Corso's coming in next. Papa Roach, Pumpkin, Seether, everything that rocks on the way. Thank you so much for listening. And I promise you I'll try to do better tomorrow. I promise you. And I appreciate you hanging out. Horns up. Keep it heavy, stay metal, and be alive. Let's end it with some rock and roll from my boy from Tim Montana. Here's his latest track, Break Me Down. It's 95.4 Rock, New Rock Discovery. Have a good night.

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